0: Well, it'll be second and 10 where they've got it marked. Tight formation, quarters under center. O'Brien in the backfield, handoff goes to Shakopee, or Shock. What are we going to call it, Jordan?
1: Hang on.
0: We're going to
1: listen. They didn't say his name.
0: Just trying to listen to
1: his name.
0: So, loss on the play. Connor got caught in the backfield. Ball's back at the 29-yard line. Third and 13, 9:55 remaining in the first quarter. No score. Wildcats still on their opening drive, running left to right. Tight formation, quarterback under center, O'Brien in the backfield. There's the snap. Quarterback rolls out. Little pass to number one, Atkins. He was caught about 35. He's the 40, 50, down the sideline, cuts back towards the midfield, breaks some tackles, gets across the 35, gets tripped up. Finally going to be brought down at the Cougar 26-yard line. Nice run after the catch by Caden Atkins.
1: Yes.
0: They really had our defenders fooled there. You know, we're expecting that run. Everybody bunched up.
1: Yep.
0: And nobody, you know, we didn't really have any deep man. Our secondary was up tight.
1: Thankfully, he got tripped up by Charlie Jones, because if not, he had open space.
0: So, fresh headed down for the Wildcat. Ball sits at the 26-yard line. First and 10, 9:15 remaining in the first quarter. Troyer under center. He steps back. Handoff ball is down. It's still down. Number four picks it up in the backfield. He gets slung down. That would shock me. I'm listening again here, trying to see what the official, or not official, but the PA announcer. And we got no call there.
1: He doesn't want to help us out.
0: So, fumble on the handoff there.
1: Well, I don't know. I don't really know if that was planned or not.
0: I don't know. Do we have a penalty marker?
1: Because that looked like it was a.
0: What are we measuring here?
1: They were trying to do a. Rolled an incomplete pass.
0: Oh, come on. Shovel pass, I guess?
1: Yeah, that's what I say. I think that was on purpose.
0: Okay. So.
1: Trying to do a little pass over.
0: So what we thought was a big.
1: Yeah.
0: Tackle for big loss brings up second and 10. Ball at the 26. So I really thought that. But we took a big chunk away from them. They get lined up, tight formation. O'Brien in the backfield. Troyer under center and hands off to O'Brien. He tries to get around the right end, but he just gets wrapped up by a lot of white jerseys. I see Stone Sanders in on there. Braxton Womack in as well. So just a short, short gain on the play for third down. .825 remaining in the first quarter. No score. Had one big run after the catch. Got the Wildcats down from their end of the field to the Cougar 26-yard line. They kind of got stalled. Let's see what they pull here. Tight formation. Everybody in inside the hash marks. Quarter under center. Troyer in the backfield. Quarterback looks to his left. Goes to throw. Passes. Pitts falls incomplete. Garrett LeMaster. He could have got a good pass there. I believe that he would have got in for the score because nobody was in front of him. Garrett was able to reach out and knock that down. So brings up fourth down for Shoto. I know two or three of the Shoto guys raised their hand there for whatever reason. It looked like the coach asked them something. All kinds of things were going running through my mind. Like, yeah, I want to, or whatever. All right, brings up fourth down. They're going to send one, two, three, four, five receivers to the right. Shock them. Quarterback throws his right. Pass is caught by number one, Caden Atkins. And he's brought down immediately by, believe that, who was that? Ryder?
1: I think it was Ryder.
0: Ryder Davis, yeah. So turnover on downs. They had the receivers stacked to that side because obviously they were going to be blockers there, but good attention play there.
1: Yeah, that was different.
0: All right, Cougars have the ball after turnover on downs. They're running right to left. They got two receivers right, one left. Davis has LeMasters in the backfield. Clint Brown. Clint Brown takes the ball, runs right to center, plows by one person, gets up to about the 35-yard line, gets brought down. I'm going to put it just shy of the 35, so second and about four. So nice run by Clint Brown.
1: This is one that, you know, normally we are kind of small compared to a line. We're pretty much equal with this one, if not a little bigger.
0: There's the tap. Davis looking past. Gets the pass way up. Clint Brown's down there. Oh, it almost catches. He gets it in his hand, but he's kind of falling down. It falls incomplete. And the defender on that, I believe that's number one there, Caden Atkins. Nice pass by Davis. And Clint just couldn't pull it in there.
1: Yeah.
0: So brings up third and four to go. Balls at 35-7-19 remaining in the first quarter. Three receivers right, one left. Cougars running right to left on the dial. Clint Brown comes in to the tight end position. Hand off goes Garrett LeMaster.
1: Nope. Ryder kept it.
0: Oh, Ryder kept it. He fooled me. Goes around the right side. Gets up across the 40. Should be enough for a first down.
1: Yeah.
0: He's brought down about the 44-yard line. Well, he fooled me there, Jordan.
1: Yeah.
0: I was watching Garrett.
1: Watch the ball.
0: Watch the ball, not the runner. Nice run by the quarterback keeper there. So they move the ball up to the 44-yard line, first and 10 for the Cougars. Three receivers left, one right. Davis rolls to his left. He's just going to use Garrett LeMaster as a blocker. Comes to the near side, gets across the 50, to the 45, 40. Gets forced out of bounds, about the 38-yard line. Nice run by Ryder Davis. Had Garrett up there,
1: yep.
0: You know, plowing in the field there.
1: Yep.
0: So gets into Wildcat territory. Ball sets at the 36-yard line. Press set it down for the Cougars.
1: I like how we're moving it down the field.
0: Cougars line up. Three receivers right, one left. The Masters in the backfield. Davis rolls right this time. Look at the pass. Look down. Gets the pass away. Passes up. Pass is incomplete. Intended for Johnny Combs.
1: That was scary. There's
0: two
1: versus one.
0: Two
1: there.
0: Blue. Caden Atkins over there. And Connor Shockomi. I'm going to say Shockomi.
1: Okay. But, yeah, that was a little scary.
0: Yeah, the stadium announcer's not giving love after every play.
1: No, that could have been.
0: Yeah, I mean, that could have been intercepted pretty easy. But falls incomplete, thankfully, for the Cougars. Brings up second down. Cougars break the huddle. One receiver wide left, one wide right, two near receivers on the far side. Clint Brown slips over to the right tight end position. The Masters in the backfield. He gets a carry. Tries to go right, cuts back left, gets across the 30, gets to 25, going to be brought down about the 19, going to be enough for a Cougar first down.
1: Well, who were we that they did that?
0: I don't remember.
1: You know what I'm talking about.
0: Yeah, they...
1: enough for another Cougar.
0: It wasn't a Cougar, but whoever it was.
1: Yeah, I don't remember who it was.
0: So press set it down, 6 points remaining in the first quarter, no score, Keys is moving down the field. Two receivers wide right, one wide left. LeMaster's two, Davis's right. Aaron King in motion. Davis just keeps it. Cuts to the right side. Gets up across the 20. He's brought down. I think that was Corey O'Brien in on that tackle. See what he got up to. Got up to about the 17, I believe. To bring up second and about six or seven. Suns has faded in the west. Nice red sky. Temperature's cooling off a little bit. I did bring a sweatshirt. Did you bring one, George?
1: I did.
0: All right. There's the snap. Davis throws to his left to Eric King. Ball is caught. He breaks one tackle. Gets up to about the 5-yard line. Gets bumped out of bounds by Caden Atkins.
1: I don't even. He's within the five yards.
0: He's right there, looking at the side official, he's like within the one, probably.
1: So scoreboard says he's on the two.
0: On the two. Cougars knocking on the door of the Wildcats end zone. They have two receivers left, one right. LeMasters behind Davis in the backfield. Clint Brown, Tanner Starr switching sides of tight ends. Clint Brown moving around a little. They get set now. And handoff goes to LeMasters. He stutter steps around, goes right side, tried to get in. Let's see, waiting for a signal. They're going to call him short. Going to bring up second and goal for the Cougars.
1: Now they say it's on the one.
0: And the one. So we got 5:13. That's some flashy lights. That one's leaving. I guess they may be backing up. I think they are backing up. Cougars are huddled up. We got 5:04 remaining in the first quarter. No score, but the Cougars are just, you know, feet away.
1: Yep.
0: from getting in the end zone. We have a receiver wide to either side. Clint Brown, Garrett LeMasters in the backfield with Davis.
1: Davis kept it.
0: Yeah, Davis kept it. Tried to get to the right side, but they didn't bite that time. Number 54, Josh Street, catches him. Going to lose some yardage there. We're going to bring a third down.
1: Listen, we're that close. I want to say just pile forward.
0: Yeah, I mean, it's been a great defensive stop for Dodo on this. Brings up third and five now, or third and goal. Two receivers right, two receivers left. Davis alone in the backfield. Hand off goes Johnny Combs. He goes right side, pushing forward.
1: He should get in.
0: And he is in. Touchdown, Keys. Kind of a slow reaction there by that far official over there. That the ball was right in front of him. Looked like he was in slow motion. But Keys is first on the board tonight, 6-0. We should see Tanner Starr come in for the point after attempt. Tanner, the last couple of years, and especially this year, just became a really great kicker, especially kickoff kicker, kicking them really deep. He's getting intercepted off there. There's a ready-to-play whistle. They're all set. Ball down. Looks like they've left early. Kick is up. And it's good.
1: Those poor homecoming people
0: there. They're right there. They're going to have to
1: get kicked at every time.
0: Going to be encroachment on the Wildcats. I thought this right side, the near side on the defense left early. I think they're going to go for two now, I believe. Yeah, they're switching out. They're going to go for two here, Jordan.
1: Yep. I mean, why not?
0: Yeah. But that kick, folks, is right down the middle.
1: Yep.
0: Perfect kick by Mr. Starr. So after the penalty, the Keys has elected to go for two. They're going to send the receivers wide left, everybody else in tight. And Garrett Masters, right snap. Yep. He just steps in for the two-point conversion. So we got 4:09 remaining in the first quarter. Keys is on the board first with a touchdown and then a two-point conversion. It's 8-0. Let's take a one-minute timeout. This is Keys Cougar Football on Lake Country 102.1.
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0: Jamie and Jordan up here in Choate, Oklahoma, where your Keys Cougars are first on the board with a touchdown and then a two-point conversion after an offside on the extra point attempt. 4:09 remaining in the first quarter. Tanner Starr got the ball teed up to kick off. He's kicking right to left. Another nice deep kick. Going to be taken by Caden Atkins about the 10. He's to the 20. Goes to the far side, 25, 30. They got one man to beat there. 35. I believe that was Tanner, wasn't it?
1: Yeah,
0: I think it was Tanner Starr, the kicker, that made the stop. So nice return by Caden Atkins. I believe it was about the 10. It gets up to about the 35. So nice return on the kickoff. Got through some Cougar defenders. I want to say thank you to Darrell Hood, who last week covered the home game and did a great job. Appreciate his help when asked. Choto breaks the huddle. Tight formation. Everybody within the tackles just about. Quarterback under center. Surveys the defense. Handoff. Goes to the running back. He tries to go to the right side. That sure looked like a face mask on our side. Number 30 there, Nathan Shelton. I believe Stone Sanders. But could you tell? Looked like he had a face mask on our key. But apparently not.
1: Did not
0: right there. So short gain on the play. Ball's up to the 37-yard line. Second and 8 for the Wildcats. See our county commissioner for District 3, or elect, just made it in, Mr. Scott Kirk. Quarterback under center, Corey O'Brien. Got 2 men in the backfield. Handoff goes to number 4, Connor Shockaby. He tries to get around the right side, but number 20, Chase Bellis, says no way.
8: Yep.
0: And wraps him up and puts him down. So a loss on the play. He is just back behind the original line of scrimmage. Ball sits at the 36-yard line. Wildcats running left to right. We're approaching 3 minutes in the first quarter. Keys is up 8-0.
8: Chase is the birthday boy today.
0: Chase's birthday. Happy birthday, Chase. Wildcats break the huddle. Same formation we've been seeing. 2 men in the backfield behind the quarterback under center. Hard count, and let's see, whistles, but I don't know. What do we do here? Is that just a warning?
8: I don't know. Sending them out.
0: I don't know what happened there. Was there one of the, let's say, be the right guard, the side judge, went over and tapped him on the shoulder after the whistle blew. Didn't see any flag. Came up there, tapped him on the shoulder. He went outside. So I don't know if maybe if he had a, I don't really know, maybe equipment deal. No penalty, though. I don't know. I don't see him fixing anything over there on the far side.
8: Yeah, I know. That's what I was looking at.
0: Maybe it's just a warning offsides. I don't know. All right, anyway, we're 3rd and 9. Actually, that'll be 3rd and 10. Same formation. Quarterback under center. Man in the backfield. Quarterback rolls to his left, looks to pass. And pass was way, I'm not sure who that was. I believe it was Connor Shockaby. But it went in between Garrett LeMasters and Braxton Fritz and just falls incomplete. Not wanting a blue jersey around. I'm sure. I think that Corey O'Brien was supposed to be, had got around there. It didn't make it, so quarterback gets through to the spot. So brings up 4th and 9. I believe Connor Shockaby back to punt. Braxton Fritz is Keys' deep man. Kind of high snap, he pulls it down. Nice punt, going to go away to the far side. Takes a Cougar bounce. Going to be down about the 42-yard line. Let's take 30 seconds here on Lakes Country, 102.1.
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0: All right, Keys going to get lined up. There's the snap. Ryder Davis looks to his right, throws, gets the pass. I believe that was Tanner Starr on that reception. He catches the ball, gets up into Wildcat territory with first pass. Ball sets at the 49-yard line, going to bring up second down. Quick huddle, they're lined back up. 3 receivers left, 2 right, and Timmy Pylon, man in motion to the right side.
8: Nice jump.
0: Takes a handoff, gets around, breaks a few tackles, jumps the guy. Finally brought down about the 30.
8: There is a flag down
0: 6-yard line. Flag on the far side. Let's see what penalty we got here.
8: Hey, we have a laundry mat and keys now. We need them to.
0: Yeah, our laundry mat needs to sponsor our flags.
8: So dirty laundry.
0: Anybody connections with the local laundry mat and keys, tell them, hey, perfect sponsorship opportunity there.
8: Holding against the Cougars.
0: So after the holding penalty, let's see where they're going to place the ball. Going to be back at the 4-yard line. Original line scrimmage, essentially. So that answers our question in high school now. It is a spot foul.
8: Mm-hmm.
0: It brings up 2nd and 10 for the Cougars. 3 receivers left, 1 right. I believe Garrett LeMaster's in the backfield. Davis, quarterback, rolls right, throws left. Ball caught by Timmy Pylock. He cuts back to the near side, breaks one tackle, gets wrapped up by Caden Atkins. Just about a yard short of a first down. Ball sets at the Wildcat 48-yard line.
1: Yeah.
0: Got 1:30 remaining in the first half, or excuse me, first quarter. Keys leads 8-0 after a touchdown and a two-point conversion. He lined up three receivers left, one right. Hard count. He didn't make it. Yeah, I'm right on the line. He didn't get it, but he got really close. Oh, they look to the sidelines for another play. Same formation. The Masters to Davis's left, and he's just going to follow him to the left side. Davis gets across the 45, the 40. Gets forced out of bounds about the 30. That almost looked like a late hit to me there when the second Davis was wrapped up and out of bounds, and another Wildcat defender came and looked like giving a hit out of bounds, but they didn't call it. But we have a fresh set of downs.
1: Yep.
0: Nice run by Davis with LeMasters clearing the way for him. So we're at 58 seconds. Two receivers to the right, one left. LeMasters behind Davis. Davis, he pump fake. He's still looking, scrambling to his right. He's just going to tuck it and run to the far side, see if he can get out of bounds and gain some yardage. He does. And I think that was Nicolo Godoshnikovsky. Godoshnikov. Who forced him out of bounds.
1: Yeah.
0: So Nicolo.
1: Nicolo G.
0: But I was going through this ridge, and I was wondering if that gentleman might have been a foreign exchange.
1: He very well could be.
0: So we got 49 seconds remaining in the first quarter. Keys up 8-0. Second and 3 to go. Ball sets on the 26-yard line. Keys breaks the huddle. We got three receivers left, one right. The Masters, two. Ryder Davis's right. Timmy Pylon
1: in
0: motion, but Davis doesn't take the motion, just tucks it, tries to get around the left side. He's going to be short of the first down. He's brought down by Connor Shockham.
1: Shockham. Shockham.
0: Yeah, there we go. I guess if it was an H, it'd be Shockham. Shockham. Shockham. There we go.
1: Shockham.
0: So Shockham on the tackle. Ball sits at the 25-yard line. Still third down and 3 to go. 20 seconds remaining in the first quarter. They're not in a big hurry here. 18. The time can expire. Let's see if they run another play. Receivers started to the left, two of them. They're going to go to the right side. So three receivers right, one left. Davis looking sideline. I think they're just going to let time expire.
1: Yep.
0: All right. We've played one quarter of football here in Choteau, Oklahoma. Your Keys Cougars lead the Choteau Wildcats 8-0. Let's take a one-minute timeout. This is Keys Cougar football on Friday night on Lakes Country 102.1.
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0: Jordan Javy up here in Choteau, Oklahoma, where Keys Cougars lead after one quarter of play, lead 8-0. Keys has the ball, 3rd and 3 from their Wildcat 25. Keys running left to right on your radio dial. They're going to send three receivers right. LeMaster's in the backfield with Davis. Davis throws to the right, goes to number 10, Charlie Jones, but he just can't pull it in. Kind of hits at his knees. Ball's incomplete. Can bring up 4th and 3. Sure they'll go for it here, Jordan.
1: Surely.
0: Again, nice night, nice fall night. Not too cold yet. Don't think it will be by the end of the game. But next week's supposed to be really cool, Jordan.
8: Oh, yeah?
0: They get lined up three receivers right, one left, LeMasters behind Davis. Went Brown's in motion. Handoff goes LeMaster. He comes to the near side, cuts back inside, gets enough for the first down, plus some. And let's see.
8: I'm about the 16.
0: Look at that. It's Jordan Tye that brings him down. So gets enough for a Cougar. First down. Like you said, ball is just outside the 15 or 16. 11:40 remaining in the half. He's up 8-0. I want to give a shout out to Richard Sam. Thanks for him checking in. Don't forget KHS on air. Check in, let us know where you're listening from. Receivers, Keith breaks the huddle. Two receivers left, one right. Davis kind of fakes he's going left, and just gets the right, pulls away from one guy. And Caden Atkins gets him wrapped up around the ankles and brings him down. It's a short gain on the play. He might gain a yard. So can bring up second and 9 for Keys. You know, first drive, we took some big chunks at a time and kind of stalling out here.
8: Yeah. But we're still moving.
0: Still moving the ball, getting first down. It's wobbly. I thought it was going to fall. I knew there was a rail back here. Keys breaks the huddle. Two receivers left, one wide right. One near receiver on the side. Kent Brown, he comes in the tight end position. Jarrett LeMasters takes the fake handoff. Davis throws to Clint Brown, who comes across, and the ball is caught. He's down about the 3-yard line, where he's brought down by Caden Atkins. Nice pass, nice catch by Clint Brown.
8: I think it's going to be about the 5.
0: 5-yard line, so first and goal for the Cougars. So Clint came coming to the near side and then made a post route. He was there. I really thought that pass was intended for the man that was on passing. Then Clint just shot out and caught the ball. All right, receiver wide right. Short side of the field's on the far side. And Davis acts like a pass, just tucks it under, and he gets in for the Keys Cougar touchdown. Keys brings the second board up by the quarterback, Ryder Davis. So we'll see Tanner Starr once again. The kick he made on the offside call against Shoto that didn't count. It was right up the middle. And Keys went for the 2-point conversion after that. So he'll get the ball teed up, stepped off here. Waiting for the ready play whistle. And there it is. Ball is down. Kick is up. It's good. I didn't know if it was going to be a little wide right there, but yeah. It is good.
8: It's kind of hard to tell with their shorter field goals.
0: Yeah.
8: Their posts are shorter on the sides.
0: So 9:55 remaining in the first half. Keys is up 15-0. Let's take a one-minute timeout. 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
0: All right, Tanner Starr's got the ball teed up. He kicks it to the far side, taken by Devin Bayless, and he is wrapped up immediately. I believe it's Timmy Pylon.
8: Yep.
0: Really no yardage after the catch, so Wildcats will start their drive from their own 25-yard line. Give a shout out to Osage Skull Works, listening at Sky Took, Oklahoma. Go check out them. Good buddy of mine has that. Does great work with animal skulls.
1: Or hides.
0: Go check out Osage Skull Works for all you successful hunters. Wildcats get lined up. Tight formation. Quarterback under center. Ball goes number one, Kate Atkins. He spins out of one tackle. Gets up about to the 30. And he's brought down. I think it was Garrett LeMasters in on the tackle. Maybe. Oh, didn't get that far. I saw the coach in the black. I was thinking it was the side official. So he made about 4 yards on the play. It'll be second six. Ball sits at the 24-yard line.
1: No, 29.
0: That's the 29.
1: It's at the 29.
0: Yeah.
1: Hard when you're not high up.
0: Yeah.
1: Make sure you're looking at the right line.
0: Same formation. Quarterback under center. Corey O'Brien running back in the backfield. And ball is pitched out. That was kind of a shovel pass by Caden Atkins after he took the handoff. Goes through two Cougars. Gets hit by one. Goes through another Cougar's hand. Aaron King. Really good chance of being picked off right there.
1: Yeah. And it almost seemed like Aaron wasn't expecting that ball to be thrown right there.
0: Oh, yeah.
1: He was guarding he was being a defender more than looking for the ball. But it still got knocked down. So
0: Wildcats, they're running right to left. They got two receivers wide left, one wide right. Two wide right, yeah. One of them way over on the sideline. We got a defender over there. Quarterback rolls back, looking to pass the near side. Pass intended for Carter Troyer. Just falls out of reach at the ground. He tries to make a dive and catch for it. So brings up fourth down.
1: Yeah, that pass was just short, but had it been on, there wasn't. He should have caught it easily had it been at his chest.
0: Yeah, he had nobody around him, really. Connor Chockum, right?
1: Chockum.
0: He's back to punt. That's probably, can't see the number, but
1: flag
0: up. That's probably going to be an encroachment. Number 10, Charlie Jones. Just going to let it bounce. Rolls to stop about the Cougar 38-yard line. I do have a penalty marker down. Let's see what it is. Not real sure. False start against the Wildcats. They're just going to assess it. Let's see. I don't know. They may have declined it. Let's see here. The ball's there. This is calling for a Cougar ball. Okay, yeah. They're going to assess it from where it ended, so Keys will start their drive.
1: That's
0: the 40.
1: Didn't look like it was 3 yards.
0: Yeah. I think maybe 5. I don't think it was 5 yards. So Keys now running left to right. Two receivers left, two receivers right. Garrett LeMasters, two Ryder Davises left. There's a ready-to-play whistle. Davis going to follow the Masters, comes to the right side, gets across the 50, skips around one guy, gets tripped up. He's brought down about the Wildcat 45-yard line. So.
1: But it's enough for Cougar first down.
0: 8:40 remaining in the first half. Keys leads 15-0. Keys breaks the huddle. Have a receiver to either side. Ben Brown from the tight end position. LeMasters behind Davis. He's going to hand to LeMasters. He takes a stutter step, tries to get to the left side. He gets wrapped up immediately at the line of scrimmage. They finally just blow the play dead. I see number 3, Corey O'Brien, give him a love tap on the head there after the play. I don't know if he said nice try or what that was. So second 9, they're going to call it. 7:56 remaining in the first half. Keys gets lined up. I'm going to send two receivers left, two receivers right. Garrett LeMasters, He's going to come back in motion to the near flat. Davis looking to throw deep. He gets the throw. Oh, intended for Chase Phillips, but he is about four steps behind it. So it flies out in front of him, falls incomplete. Excuse me. .734 remaining in the first half. Keys up, 15-0. Keys breaks the huddle. Two receivers left, two receivers right. Davis, or Lamaster, excuse me, behind Davis. Chase Phillips comes into the left tight end. Lamaster takes the handoff, kind of stutter steps around, gets up to about the 40-yard line before he's brought down by several blue jerseys. See if we can give somebody some love. 54, Josh Treat in on that tackle. They're going to bring up fourth down and five for Keys. Looks like they're going to go for it. Hard count. How did they not get across there? Well, I'm not lined up on that one, but it sure looks like he was way in there. One of our linemen should have fell backwards. We'd probably got the false start call in. All right, we're going to have three receivers left, one right now, if they make a quick change. 6 seconds on the play clock. Davis pump fakes. He's going to tuck and run to the far side, gets across the 40. Up to about the 35, do have a penalty marker down. Probably going to be a hold. Going to be really close to the first down. Let's see, officials are hashing it out there. Waiting for the official call. White Hat's going to go talk to the Wildcat coach. Let's see here.
2: Holding against Cougars.
0: Okay, came up short of the first down, so they declined it. There'll be turnover on down. Ball is to be about like the Wildcats 36-yard line. So turnover on down for Keys. 6:44 remaining in the first half. Keys up 15-0. Their chain gang's got official chain gang shirts.
2: Yep, that one does anyway.
0: Yeah, one does. Maybe that's a sub on the other end. All right, Shoto gets lined up. Going to have a receiver to either side. Corey O'Brien, deep man behind the quarterback. Quarterback steps back, hands off to O'Brien. He goes right to center, tries to plow through, but he just can't make anything happen. He's brought down. Let's see. That was Braxton Womack in on that tackle. I think give them about a yard, yard and a half, looks like. They're going to call it second and nine. Wildcats gets a couple assignment changes. They're going to send three receivers wide left, one receiver right, one man in the backfield with the quarterback. Quarterback rolls his left, looking pass, gets passed away. Pass, I believe, intended for Hayden McHenry. Ball's incomplete. I thought he was going for the deeper man. We had white jerseys all over him. Thought it was going to be a good chance for maybe an interception, but it does fall incomplete. Brings up third down for the Shoto Wildcats. Looks like a lot of new construction around the campus. Like I said, it's been years since I've been up here. But, you know, looking at lots of curbing and stuff, looks like they've done lots of work here lately. And a nice campus. Nice turnout for homecoming. For the Shoto Wildcats.
2: I got a big set of stands.
0: Yeah. 1, 2, 3. Receivers left. One right. One man in the backfield. Quarterback rolls his left. Looking past.
2: Oh,
0: he's got pressure. He almost gets.
2: Yep.
0: He gets passed away.
2: I was worried about that.
0: And what are they going to call?
2: Face mask.
0: Pass is caught by Hagan McHenry. Flag fly all over the place.
2: Yep. Face mask. For sure.
0: I think all three directions called that one. They're hashing her out there. So this late in the season, this crew's not super quick.
2: Very efficient.
0: Of course, I've seen, you know, watching on social media and various pages, a lot of the officials are on different crews every week, so they're not used to, you know, it's not like in the old days when you had plenty of officials and you were on the same crew all the time, so they maybe get some used to each other. So after the, let's see here, a personal foul face mask penalty against the Cougars, they step it all, ball gets up to the Wildcats 43-yard line. So bring up third and one, two, three, four.
4: About four.
0: Three receivers to the near side. Connor Shockamy, quarterback duties right now. Corey O'Brien.
4: Shockham,
0: excuse me. I have to take that O out. Shockham takes the ball. Steps back, looks to throw. Intended for number two, Hagan McHenry, hits him in the numbers, bounces out. Garrett LeMaster's the defender on there. They're going to bring up fourth down for the Wildcats.
4: That was straight to him. I mean, that, like you said, hit him straight in the numbers.
0: Yeah, you know, Jordan, the Cougars played the Wildcats last week at Salina. Playing the Wildcats this week of Shoto. It's just like a cat fight here, essentially, for the past 2 weeks. All right, good. I was on a little snicker there. Three receivers left, one right. Shoto looks to the sidelines. It'll take you a minute to store that.
4: Well, I thought you were going somewhere further, and then you said a cat fight.
0: Shock them, look at the sidelines. They're just going to call a delay again. I think they're, I'm not real sure. Did they call a timeout, I believe?
4: Let's see. No, delay a
0: game against the Wildcats. The only thing I can figure is get further back so when they punt, maybe. I don't know.
4: What am I? I keep hearing clicking.
0: That's me.
4: Okay.
0: I'm clicking. All right. After the penalty, ball is at the 38-yard line. Yeah, they just want a little more punt. I don't think he can punt that far.
4: No.
0: But Shockham, the punter. High snap, pulls it down, makes the punt. Hits and takes a Wildcat bounce, comes to roll at a stop at the Cougar 30-yard line. Let's take a 30-second timeout. 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
0: All right, we're back. Ryder Davis rolls back, gets the pass away, almost tackled, gets the pass away. The Braxton Prince, he comes to the near side, gets across 45 to 50. He's finally brought down about the 44-yard line.
4: He just kind of came out of nowhere.
0: Nice run after the catch there. And, you know, Davis had some pressure on him.
4: Yeah.
0: I thought he was just throwing the ball away, honestly.
4: Oh, timeout.
0: Official timeout. We got some chain problems.
4: I think they got it fixed.
0: All right. So, yeah, just official timeout, I guess. So I'm surprised they're letting our boys come. So. There you go. Get up there. All right. Our guys took a quick drink there. All right. Ball sets at the Shoto 44-yard line. First and 10 for Keys. 5:19 remaining in the half. Keys up 15-0. Keys running left to right. Receivers on either side, two men in the backfield. Davis, low snap, he pulls it, stutter steps around, breaks the tackle in the backfield, pushes forward, gets across the line of scrimmage, up to about the 40-yard line where he's brought down by Nicolo. You know, almost a big loss there, but he was able
4: to make something out
0: of that and get about 3 or 4 yards there for second down. Once again, you can check in at KHS On Air on X. Give you a shout-out. Only had a couple check in with us tonight. Let us know where you're calling from or listening from. Appreciate you those tuning in on Lakes Country. Three receivers right, one left. The Masters behind Davis. Davis takes the handoff to the Masters. He just keeps it, runs around the left side, gets across the 35, up to the 30, and he's brought down. Going to get enough for a Cougar first down. Ball's about, where's that, about the 28 maybe?
7: Yeah.
0: 27? Clock ticks away. You know, the first quarter went by really quick.
7: I was about to say that.
0: Kind of slowed up just a little bit in the second half. Had a few more passes. Been playing 47 minutes by kickoff at 7. Keys break the huddle. Receivers wide to each side. The Masters in the backfield. Flip round comes to the right side tight end position. Davis steps back, looking to throw deep. He does, gets passed away. Falls short. I think that was intended for Charlie Jones, but they didn't have much on it. Tried a flat pass. Hagan McHenry, defender for the Wildcats. So bring up 2nd and 10 for the Cougars. We're just a couple blocks off of Highway 69. I can hear the semis, Jake, breaking as they come into town. But you're not quite close enough to, you can hear them, but you're still out in the country right here, Jordan. Just right there on the other side of the field, big cow pasture.
7: Yeah.
0: You know, you're in the country, even though you're close to a major
7: high. When the sun was still up.
0: Keys breaks huddle. 3 receivers left, 1 right. Keys is going to call a timeout. The play clock was expiring. So the coaches from Keys take a timeout. Let's take 30 seconds with them here on Lake Country 102.1.
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0: Damian Jordan back here in Choto, where Keys leads 15-0. Keys has the ball. Took a timeout as the play clock was expiring. Just was told Jacob Kirk, I believe, is wearing number 10. We've been calling Charlie Jones. But Jacob Kirk is wearing, wearing 8. 8. Charlie's wearing 8. Okay. Let me make some notes here. All right. We'll give the love to where it belongs here. All right. Keys has 3 receivers left, 1 right. LeMaster's behind Davis. Davis hands off LeMaster. He goes to the far side, gets across the line of scrimmage into the secondary. He's brought down about the 24-yard line, maybe a little bit more. Going to be a little bit short of the first down. He'll bring up 3rd and 1. .328 remaining in the half. Things are ticking away on the clock. Jordan, I guess those are a few of their floats they've got parked here on the north end zone from their homecoming parade today. 2 receivers side to side. Brown in the backfield. Handoff goes to LeMasters. He goes to the far side. Miss breaks 1 tackle, breaks 2 tackles. Finally gets caught by the ankles. Believes he's going to get enough for the first down plus some.
7: Yep.
0: Looks to be about the 15-yard line for a fresh set of downs for the Cougars with 3 minutes remaining and ticking away. Three receivers to the wide side of the field, our near side. 2 receivers to the far side, the Masters being out there. Davis alone in the backfield. Davis step back, throws to the near side. Jimmy Pylon, it's caught. He gets down to around the 5-yard line. He's brought down. That's 52, I believe. Jagger Summerlin on the tackle. They're going to bring up 2nd and 1. Ball's on the 6. Keys trying to get another score on the board before the half. Keys will get the ball to start the second half. During halftime, we'll talk about what's happening around Keys. We'll look at some scores in our district and local interest. Keys gets lined out. LeMaster's behind Davis. 3 receivers left, 1 right. Davis throws to the left side. Caught by Timmy Pylon. He stutters around one tackler, gets in for a Keys Cougar touchdown.

0: And it is. We got 1:49 remaining in the first half. Your Keys Sooners lead the Choteau Wildcats 22-0. Let's take 30 seconds on Lake Country 102.1.
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0: Jamie and Jordan up here in Choteau, Oklahoma, where your Keys Cougars lead the Choteau Wildcats 22-0. With 1:49 remaining in the first half, all the scores have been by committee. We have LeMasters, Johnny Combs, Ryder Davis, Tanner Starr, Timmy Pylon, all contributing points to the scoreboard so far tonight. Tanner Starr preparing to kick off. Keys will receive the ball in the second half. Keys kicking left to right. Looks like Caden Atkins, I believe that is, deep back for the Wildcats. Ready to play, whistle sounds. Tanner Starr kind of repositions a little bit. He's kind of messing. And fair catch called for and made about the 35-yard line by Carter Troyer. For the Wildcats, we'll start that line. Sometimes I'm not a coach by no means, but I understand. I mean, why not just kick it deep? I don't know. Maybe they're thinking for, you know, a flub kit. Not real sure, but of course they have had nice kickoff returns too, though.
7: Yeah.
0: So I mean, that's probably the reason right there. Like I said, Tanner's just can't kick it to the end zone every time, but he's short enough they'll return it. Wildcats getting lined up. Three receivers left. One. To the right, Connor Shockham in the backfield. There's the snap. Quarterback hands off to, I believe that's Corey O'Brien. Yeah, and he tries to just bust up center. Really no gain on the play. That might give him a half a yard. Actually, no, they've lost on the play. So second and 11. Same formation. O'Brien to Shockham's left. Receiver side to side. Quarterback rolls to his right. Gets passed away. Pass falls incomplete. Carter Troyer intended for. Braxton Fritz, the defender. So going to bring up third and 11 for the Wildcats. 1:12 remaining in the first half. Two receivers on the side. Shockham. Oh, ball. He just has to fall on it. He hit the ball and it just fell right down. So he falls on it. So brings up fourth down. Timeout Keys. I'll just stick it right here with him. We got 1:03 remaining in the first half. I want to thank our sponsors, the Davis Interior Services, Jimmy Houston Marine and Kawasaki, State Farm Insurance with local agent Mark Hodson. I want to thank all those folks for making our broadcast possible. I believe all three of those have been sponsors for quite a few years now, Jordan.
7: Yeah.
0: So if you need anything any of those businesses offer, go in and give them a chance to earn your business. If at the very least, just stop by and say thanks for sponsoring Keys High School, Keys Cougar football, making this broadcast possible. Coming off of a Cougar timeout, 1:03 remaining in the first half. Keys up 22-0. Be sure to check in on X at KHS On Air. Let us know where you're calling from. We'll give you a shout out or listening from. High snap to the punter. He gets blocked. Go get the ball. Scoop and score.
7: Timmy Pylon.
0: Gets blocked. He scoops and scores. He gets in for a Keys Cougar touchdown.

0: So just like that, turnover, Vance Keys gets another 6 points on the board. They weren't really sure where the ball went there. They knew they'd blocked it, but they was looking around, and he was able to scoop her up. Tanner Starr preparing for the point after attempt. Getting the tee all positioned. Ready to play whistle. There's the snap. Ball is up. Kick is
1: good.
0: It's good. We got 53 seconds remaining in the first half. Your Keys Cougars lead 29-0. We'll just stick right here with them. I have a feeling they're going to be in and out really quick to see. Appreciate y'all tuning in tonight, listening from wherever you may be. I know in the past we've had a few Tahlequah PD officers listening on patrol. Thank you for that. So give a shout out to you folks. Might have a deputy or two even patrolling Cherokee County that's listening. Thanks a lot for tuning in to Lakes Country 102.1. Shoto's on the field, ready to receive. They got 53 seconds, trying to make something happen. They'd love to get on the board, get that goose egg after going into the half. Let's see what they could do. Tanner Starr got the ball teed up. He's kicking left to right. Once again, said it was homecoming night, and so we got to see their homecoming festivities. All the young ladies in their pretty dresses.
1: And a dog.
0: And a dog. Yeah, there's a dog dressed up. Which I didn't look. Is that the dog?
1: The dog did
0: escort. I was moving our vehicle around.
1: Dog didn't walk the field, but no, dog was riding on top of it.
0: All right, Tanner Starr. Going to kick it to the left side. Got a hit, be taken about the 25, and it is down, just outside, maybe the 25 yard line.
1: Not at the 25.
0: So Wildcats will start their final drive, I'm sure, of the first half from their own 25. See if they can get something down, get some score on the board, get the goose egg out of the way. Temperature's cooling off a little bit, Jordan.
1: Yeah, I'm out of.
0: But really, there's really not a lick of breeze. I think maybe just to ever slide, or if it's just that cool air coming in, I'm not sure which. All right, they're all on the field. Wildcats look to the sideline. They're going to have two receivers to the near side. One man in the backfield behind Shockham. McCory O'Brien, that's in the left. It's going to be a delay of game, I believe. Yeah, delay of game against the Wildcats. Not sure what the deal is there. I guess both blocks are working as the quarterback's looking at. They were looking to the sidelines. I think that's the coach's fault there. So that moves them back. They're first and 15. 51 seconds remaining in the first half. Two receivers left. Quarterback, safe put. He just gets
1: swallowed up.
0: Yeah. I mean, he just disappeared behind white jerseys. Looks like, let's see, 63, Aiden Boston in on there. He was one of them right there on top of, but he just disappeared.
1: Yeah, he just was gone.
0: So, going to be second and 20 probably now. They don't have a mark on the board, but probably real close, second 20. 23 seconds. And I think they're just going to let it tick away,
1: yeah.
0: I believe.
1: I'm not sure what it. Something stinks around here.
0: It does.
1: And it didn't stink earlier.
0: It smells like a sewage machine,
1: yeah.
0: Is what it smells like.
1: But it didn't stink when we got here.
0: No,
1: so.
0: It smelled like fried fish, and they were cooking there. Yep. Yeah, the play clock, the game clock is in sync. And that is the first half of football here in Choco, Oklahoma, where your Keys Cougars lead the Choco Wildcats 29-0. Let's take a 2.5-minute timeout. We'll be back here for our halftime show, talk about who knows what. This is Keys Cougar Football on a Friday night on Lakes Country 102.1.
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0: Hey, this is Jamie Jordan up here in Choteau, Oklahoma, where your Keys Cougars lead 29-0. Before we kind of recap the first half, I was checking KHS on air. See if we have any updated shout-outs. So we got Todd Phillips. Jordan, this specific review, she said, tell Jordan congratulations, you're doing an awesome job. What might he be congratulating you on?
1: Well, I guess you wanted to say it this whole time.
0: I've been wanting to say something the whole time, so go ahead.
1: Yes, now officially I am Jordan Houston Rogers.
0: Well, congratulations.
1: So
0: I have
1: got married on Sunday. You have a son-in-law now.
0: I have a son-in-law, or some people say I have lost a daughter. You've started your own family. You're not part of my tribe now. That's not true. You'll always be.
1: Yep.
0: So, yeah, congratulations to Jordan and Zach on their recent nuptials. But, yeah, thanks to Todd Phillips for that shout-out. Always, Todd, you know, got a lot of history at Keys. Of course, his son's one of the coaches here at Keys. Always enjoy having Todd around, visit with him and his wife, both. Just all a great family. All right, let's recap a little bit. We'll just run through who got our points on. Garrett LeMaster, well, let's see here. John Farce, touchdowns. Johnny Combs, he went for 6 points. Ryder Davis got a touchdown. Timmy Pylon scored 2, so he's got 12 on the night. Tanner Starr has got the couple extra point after attempts that are good. And then Garrett LeMaster, he has a 2-point conversion on the very first touchdown of the night. We had a offside call against the Wildcats, so they elected to go for 2 there. Might have to say that kid, Tanner, would have had another point on the night under his name because that kick he made right as they got offside went right up the center. Keys got really dominated the ball game tonight, Jordan.
1: Yeah, for sure. They have had control of the ball. They've, worked their way down the field. You mentioned it very quick at the beginning, and it kind of slowed, but even when it slowed, they were still making progress. And so, yeah, they've controlled the ball and been smart with their plays and really haven't had too many penalties on either side.
0: The flags have not flown a whole lot. You know, like I said, not a whole lot. I haven't kept track of those, but not many at all. Let's run through, if I can get my scoreboard to work here. I punched a wrong deal. If I can get it to go backwards, we'll run through a few scores around our district. I might just have to start over. There we go. Class 2A, 3, I'm just going to breeze through there. Tulsa Kip and Salina. Salina is leading in the second quarter, 40-0 right there. Let's see. Of course, our score sets here at 29-0. Adair leading Kansas at the half. Where'd it go? 38-0. Oh, come on. Yeah, let's see. Let's see. That's all the ones I see here. I'm going to jump over real quick and check, see what Stillwell's doing. Kind of a local interest. Got a few folks over at Stillwell I know. Oh, just Tahlequah. Tahlequah's all tied up with Claremore, 14 all at the halftime. Let's see. They are playing. They're playing at Claremore tonight, so they're on the road. And let's switch our class down to one. See if we can find Stillwell's score. Wagner's leading Cleveland 45-22. Cleveland's where Mr. Rowe is from. Say shout out to Mr. Rowe. Jose Skullworks are up at Skytook. Their team is leading Grove 30-21. And let's see, Fort Gibson, wow, leading Miami 45-0. So they're strong there. Stillwell leading Salisaw 6-3 at the half. Salisaw looks like they're rated number two. So that would be a big win. Stillwell, I believe, is undefeated this year. Let's see if we can find what Sequoia is doing tonight. Sequoia has just dominated things this year. Such a great program up there. Strong players, and they're just, you know, winning by double digits, and I don't see. I'm assuming they may have a bye this week. I'm not sure. I don't know that I've seen much on social on them. I don't see their score here. They may be a 2A. They may be in 2A1. Let me look real quick here. Flip her over and see. Scully Claremore. Yeah, I don't see. Scully Tahlequah there. Oh, it's a close game. Squaw Tahlequah is playing Dakota, and it's 22-15. So that's a close game. So Squaw has just been blowing people out. And seen some scores from them earlier that they start like that then. You know, they'll be like 70-12 or whatever. So lots of exciting football going on around all over the state. So we hope that if you're not listening here, you're out supporting your local football team. Let's take about a 2-minute timeout. We'll be back here talking more stuff, Keys School, Keys Cougars, whatever. This is Keys Cougar Football, where your Cougars are leading the Scioto Wildcats 29-0. We're at the half. 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
0: All right, Jamie and Jordan back up here in Choteau, Oklahoma, where Keys Cougars are leading the Choteau Wildcats 29-0. Running through the social pages for Keys Public Schools. Give a few shout-outs. Things have been busy leading up to fall break. A lot of kids, which Darrell, I'm sure, mentioned last week, headed up to Tulsa State Fair and had several do well. But we'll say congratulations to Brendan Mullins. He was selected for the Tulsa State Fair premium auction with a lamb. Good job there. It's a tough deal to make. You made that sale years ago, Jordan.
23: Yep,
0: way back when you were in high school, huh?
23: Yeah, that was legit.
0: That was a long time. You were in your high school at the time.
23: No, I was not. I was seventh grade.
0: Yeah, so it's been many, many, many, many days ago.
23: Yep.
0: But congratulations, Brendan. It takes a lot of hard work. You don't know anything about it. Two kids work hard at that. So good job there to him on that. Also, Tristan Scott, one of our cross-country runners, he is going to be featured, or is featured, in the Vite magazine. So he's had a great cross-country career. So be sure and look that up. The Vite magazine is all things high school sports and, you know, all over the state. So nice article there. Look that up and check that out. The Keys Cross Country team, they ran at Shakota earlier in the week. Girls were fourth place team, trailing third place by just 1 point. So an extra quick pump might have changed that. But they worked hard. Livy Stricker led the girls team, and boys also placed fourth with Tristan Scott taking first place there. Clayton Kinney and Tawaki James both ran a new personal best time today. Good job to all those athletes. You can check all that on the social pages. Looks like Robbie Smith was busy, the school counselor, organizing the college and career fair there at the Keys High School. Looking at photos there. Lots of businesses and places, college showed up to show what they have to offer to those future graduates of Keys. Jordan, what's happening over at the elementary school? Y'all are fixing to go fall. You're on fall break now.
23: We're on fall break now. We had parent-teacher conferences this past week on Tuesday and Thursday. Trying to think what all, of course, celebrated homecoming week last week, so dress-up days and stuff, that was fun. End of September, we celebrated our September Students of the Month, drew some Cougar Paw names, so we have a thing called Cougar Paws that if you catch a kid doing something good, you can give them a Cougar Paw. And, you know, you write their name on a little ticket, and we have some boxes up in the office and in the lunchroom. They get to go put their name in there, and then at the end of the month, they draw 10 or 12 Cougar Paws. And if you get drawn for a Cougar Paw, you get to come. Our vice principal, Miss McKee, she comes around with her little cart with music blaring, and they get to pick something off her cart as
0: awesome.
23: A little prize.
0: Awesome.
23: And so that was something new that we hadn't done before, and the kids really liked it. She called it her whenever she comes around with the ice cream truck music is what she called it, because it was like an ice cream truck song. I think all the kids thought they were going to get ice cream.
0: Oh, yeah.
23: Said that,
0: right.
23: But she had different.
0: Young minds think literal a lot of times. So.
23: But she had squishy. She had mystery bags. She had chips. Pop. She had all kinds of different stuff that they got to pick something off of that if they were drawn for a Cougar Paw.
0: Yeah, that's awesome.
23: And so every month, at the end of the month, they'll draw 10 or 12 names and do that. But it's something just for the kids to you know, a good way to celebrate those times that you see the kids doing something good, you know, in the hallway, in the classroom, whatever it may be. So that's a really neat thing that we're doing this year.
0: Oh, yeah, and, you know, mentioned, I know we touched on a little bit past it. I was looking, I'm here on the away games, on the PA mic at the home games. I really want to get spend some time on the air at halftime with some of those administrators at times. And like I said, we've really got a new administration all the way across the board.
23: Yeah, we do.
0: And I've heard nothing but good from both the high school and the grade school. Our previous administration was excellent as well, but, you know, times change, things move on.
23: Yep.
0: And just like you said, you know, I don't know if that's a deal that she came up with or something she brought with her, but, you know, for education to be fun, I mean, it can be, you know. I'm not going to lie, you know, there's lots of times I didn't want to go to school.
23: Yep.
0: But stuff like that makes it exciting for the kids and it makes it fun to learn.
23: Yeah.
0: And excited
23: our kids always look forward to on, sometimes it depends on Thursday. If like this week we only went till Thursday, but normally on our Friday mornings we do a morning assembly every day. And for those that don't know, our new elementary principal, Mr. Wade, is also a magician.
0: Oh, okay.
23: And so every Friday he does Mr. Wade's magic trick.
0: Oh, cool. Awesome.
23: And so every Friday in the morning he does a magic trick for the kids and then gets to, you know, tell him, pick a kid to come up and assist.
0: Right, right.
23: And so the kids really look forward to that. So there's just little things that have been implemented this year that are building morale, I guess, if you will.
0: That's just really neat.
23: Neat to see the kids get excited about that kind of stuff every week.
0: That's awesome. Lots of things coming up. Of course, October, got Fire Safety Month in October.
23: Mm-hmm.
0: I believe members from Keys Fire Department are scheduled to go up and typically to, you know, pre-K through first, second, third maybe. And so I think that's planned. The Fall Carnival's coming up.
23: Carnival's the 30th.
0: Which is a Friday.
23: Yep.
0: Right before. And it's during the day. It's been during the day the last couple of years.
23: Yes.
0: And made it a little more where kids that may not be able to come back in the evening could participate during the school day. So, you know.
23: Yep.
0: Pros and cons
23: Red
0: to that.
23: Ribbon
0: you know.
23: Week is coming up as well.
0: There you go.
23: That is not the, I guess it would be the, it's the same week as how the Fall Festival.
0: Fall Festival, okay.
23: Yes,
0: so lots coming up in the, you know, the 3 week where y'all have, so you'll have 2 weeks essentially when you come back in October. So always something going on around Keys, grade school. Keys High School, you know, they've got social pages on all platforms. So, you know, if you want to get involved, the PTO at the grade school, and they got into high school this year.
23: Yes.
0: So they're helping there, and they're always looking for volunteers to help out the teachers and the kids various ways. So you can get a hold of them. Look on social for that. Miss Tiffany Russell, I don't know if she's the head of the PTO.
23: She's president.
0: Okay, president of PTO. So look her up or call either one of the schools. They'll get you in contact with them. And so lots of ways to help out around the school if you're in the community. You know, be part of the community, I always say. I don't think we're down to, I think we're at a minute and actual halftime, so we should get a 3 minute.
23: This is a three minute.
0: Let's take a quick 30-second timeout. We'll see. We might be back here. Ready for the kickoff in the second half of the Shoto Wildcats, Keys Cougar football, where your Keys Cougars lead 29-0. We'll see you in 30 here on Lakes Country 102.1.
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0: Hey, Jamie and Jordan here in Shoto, Oklahoma. We're coming off the half, and Keys is back to their sideline. Shoto's getting huddled up on the end zone, so they'll be back to theirs. Let's run through a few shout-outs. Anthony Ashley and the new baby brother Harper listening to the Cougars all the way up in King of Prussia, Pennsylvania. Appreciate you tuning in online. Minnie and Anna listening from Ada. Appreciate you all doing that. Ben Rowe, Mr. Rowe, listening in Cleveland, Oklahoma. Known Ben for a long time. Great guy. I assume he's still teaching. I haven't talked to him in a while. I don't think he's old enough to retire. But appreciate him tuning in. We'll crawl back up here and assume our position on the top top row. See if I can not fall off.
23: Yeah, on this very sketchy top row.
0: So we'll do some more shout-outs in a bit. All right. Keys will receive the ball. Coto hadn't made it to the field. They're still over on the sideline. Keys will be running left to right. Keys didn't win the toss, deferred to the second half. Got a little cooler during the halftime.
23: Yep.
0: Get some excitement going, warm me up.
23: Don't fall off.
0: You put your long sleeves on. You might have to take over here in a minute while I do that. All right, let's see here. Number four, Connor Shockham, preparing to kick off. He's kicking right to left. Back deep, Braxton Fritz. There's the ready-to-play whistle. Shockham checks his line. Everybody's good. Here we go.
23: Little boot kick.
0: Going to go out of bounds. So about the 47-yard line right in there. Keys will start with a short field. I'm not sure if that was. I think that was an intentional kick. I don't know because their guys were running that line pretty hard. So first and 10, Keys. Keys running left to right. Keys breaks the huddle. I figure we'll see some assignment changes this go around, Jordan. Probably for sure after the third quarter.
23: Yeah.
0: Keys has three receivers right, one left. Davis with the master's hand. No, Davis throws to the near side, caught by number 10, Jacob Kirk. He gets across the 40, got a flag coming in. He's with the 35. Gets twisted around, brought down about the 32-yard line, but having flag back at the Wildcat 48-yard line. Nah, going to move it a little bit. Going to be about the 46-yard line. Let's see.
23: Hold.
0: Blocking. Yeah, it's hold or blocking.
23: I couldn't tell.
0: Couldn't hear what the official.
23: Yeah,
0: I couldn't tell if it was a hold or block in the back.
23: No,
0: I'm going to wager block in the back, maybe. See where it gets. It's a 10-yard penalty. So I'm going to bring up first. Well, that's not even 5. It's a 10-yard penalty, is it?
23: Well, is it from the spot of the foul?
0: Yeah, I guess spot of the foul. So, handoff goes Clint Brown. He comes to the near side, pushes to the middle, and he just kind of gets wrapped up. He's going to gain about 3 yards before he's brought down by a whole bunch of blue jerseys. What do you call a whole bunch of Wildcats?
23: Pride?
0: How about a whole bunch of kittens? What's a whole bunch of kittens called? I don't know. Is it a litter of kittens? Litter of puppies? Anyway, George's going to find that out. All right, ball sets at the Cougar 47-yard line. Three receivers right, one left. LeMasters behind Davis. Davis looks to his right side, looks past, passes up, and caught by Jacob Kirk.
23: Got the pins if you want it to
0: wrapped
23: be.
0: Up immediately by Hagan McHenry, but gets up to the 47-yard line. Going to be 3rd and 8.
23: If you want it to be a group of wild or feral cats.
0: Okay, well, they're wild cats.
23: It is a destruction.
0: A destruction, okay.
23: Or if you're wanting, like, a wild big cat species, then it changes.
0: Okay, a pride, maybe.
23: Yeah, a pride.
0: Davis steps straight back. Look at the pass. He's got pressure. He makes two men fall. He's going to go tuck and run. He's crossed the 45, runs out of bounds about the 40. Going to be just short of the first down. I don't really know what happened with the guys. I don't know if they ran into each other.
23: And I know I shouldn't laugh, but they both were laying there the exact same way.
0: Just,
23: so it was a little.
0: It really wasn't an impact, didn't look like.
23: No.
0: Ryder Davis just kind of pushed on them, and they both go down. So it'll be 4th down and 2. Ball sits at the 41-yard line. Two receivers on the side. LeMasters, two Davis's right. They mark out. That got across.
23: There we go.
0: So penalty flags come out from both sides. That will be an offsides by the Wildcats. And Fritz set it down for the Cougars. Ball gets placed at the Wildcat 36-yard line. Keys gets lined up. They're going to send three receivers to the left, one man to the right. LeMasters, two, Ryder, Davis is right. Johnny Combs in motion, gets handoff to the near side, cuts up field, gets back inside, gets across the 30, gets up to about 35, have a penalty marker coming down. Excuse me, 35, he's brought down at the 25.
23: That's going to be a hold.
0: Got a holding call. Holding against the Cougars. Good call, Jordan. Not a good call, but good call for the Wildcats. They're going to put the ball back at the 37-yard line. So first and 11, 7:40 remaining in the third quarter. Keys up 29-0. Ryder Davis, he's got Garrett LeMasters behind him, Clint Brown, big old Clintonian Brown.
23: Clintonio.
0: He goes the far side as a receiver. Davis steps back, looks to his right, going to launch it up there. Pass intended for Charlie Jones. Ball's incomplete.
23: He had it in his hand. Just couldn't grab it in.
0: Hagan McHenry, the defender on that play for the Wildcats.
23: That would have been a very pretty pass. I mean, it's pretty passing.
0: Pretty pass, yeah. Pretty when they get caught at that. Bring it up second down and 11. Charlie Jones brings the play in from the sidelines. Cougars break the huddle. Jones comes to the right side as a receiver. One man to the far side. Two men in the backfield. Davis hands off LeMasters. He cuts left, cuts back to right, makes one man tackle, miss, makes a second man, gets up across the 35. He's brought down about the 34-yard line, maybe the 32.
23: Yeah, they're going to give him a couple extra.
0: Yeah, so that's going to make it third and, about seven probably.
23: Yeah.
0: This quarter's going by pretty quick here.
23: Yeah. And they start running, and it flies by.
0: It takes away. Just use up the time. We're approaching 8:30 on the night. Our next break, I am going to put my sweatshirt on. I'm starting to get a little cool. Got shorts on. He sends three receivers left, one man to the right, to the near side. Keys running left to right. LeMasters behind Davis. Davis steps back, looks to his right, throws. Ball is caught by Charlie Jones. He cuts across up to about the 20, and he's brought down. Ball's at the 18, I believe.
23: Yep.
0: Rest set it down for the Cougars. .522 remaining in the third. Keys up 29-0. You know, we're talking, been waiting for a blowout game, so we can take it a little easier. Crowd's been kind of quiet with that score. Three receivers left. Davis looking past. He's under pressure. Gets passed away. Pass. I think he might have just been throwing that away to the back end zone. There were some white jerseys, blue jerseys, but he had lots of pressure there. And so falls incomplete. Charlie Jones, one of the close ones there. .445 Yeah, they're running the clock second half.
23: Yeah.
0: Three receivers left, one right. LeMasters takes the handoff, cuts left to center, breaks the tackle, still pushing forward. He just never gives up till he's on the ground. Not that he gives up when he's on the ground, but he's just pushing the whole time. Going to get up about the 15-yard line. Going to bring up third and, probably seven. .440 remaining in the third quarter. Keys is going to send three receivers left, one right. Big Clint Brown on that far side is a slot receiver. Now he's going to move to the tight end position. LeMasters hands off to LeMasters. He gets around the left side. He's got a couple blockers trying to just push forward. He gets up, I believe, enough for a first down.
23: Yep.
0: First and goal. Let's see. Going to be about the 5-yard line, maybe? Let's see. Yeah. First and goal from the 5 after the Masters run to the far side. Again, I want to say thank you to Davis Interior Services, Jimmy Houston Marine and Kawasaki, and State Farm Insurance. Local agent Mark Hodson for sponsoring tonight's broadcast. If you'd like to get in on the Cougar action, call down to the radio station Monday morning. They can get you hooked up. Two receivers either side. The Masters in motion. Davis takes the handoff to the Masters. He just tucks it, runs to the far side, gets in for a Keys Cougar touchdown. Ryder Davis got 12 points on the night. Let's see a Tanner Starr kick here. We got 2:38 clicking away. Keys up 35-0. Starr gets her stepped off. Ball is down. Kick is up. Looks to be good.
23: Yep.
0: And it is. We got 2:15 remaining in the third quarter. Your Keys Cougars lead 36-0. Let's take 30 seconds on Lakes Country 102.1.
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0: Jamie and Jordan up here in Choteau, Oklahoma, where your Keys Cougars lead the Choteau Wildcats 36-0, just coming off of a Ryder Davis rushing touchdown with a Tanner Starr point after attempt being good. Jordan noticed walking down one end of the field outside the fence is a young man with his project with his two goats out exercising. Like I say, you're out in the country. I mean, something you might see at Keys,
23: yeah.
0: Just like that.
23: Yeah.
0: That, like I said, these young kids work hard. A couple of fine-looking goats from afar, anyway. So he's enjoying the football game and giving them a little exercise as well. I don't know if they disappeared.
23: They're over here in this corner.
0: Okay. All right, Tanner Starr preparing to kick off after the Cougar touchdown. He's going to kind of little pooch kick to the right side. It's caught by number 24, Hayden Steele. He immediately downs it. So the Wildcats will start their drive. They're just letting the clock run. Well, they've stopped it now. Both coaches have elected to let her run. The second half looks like. So we've almost through the third period, third quarter. Wildcats running right to left. They're going to send three receivers right, one left. Shock them with O'Brien in the backfield. Shockham looks his right, throws, ball's caught by Atkins. He goes over towards the sideline, cuts up field. He meets up Tanner Starr. Gets brought down immediately. Got a late flag coming in. Not real sure what that penalty's going to be there. He's way behind the play, so I don't know there'd be a holding call. See what we get. Personal foul. Against the Cougars. Didn't hear.
23: No. Just an unsportsmanlike.
0: Just key, so that puts the ball into Cougar territory. Ball's placed at the Cougar 39-yard line. That's three quarters of football here in Choteau, Oklahoma, where your Keys Cougars lead the Choteau Wildcats 36-0. Let's take a 1-minute timeout here on Lakes Country 102.1.
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0: Jamie Jordan here. Start of the fourth quarter. Wildcats running left to right now. Quarterback takes a slow snap, runs to the left, gets the pass away. It's caught by number 30, and he's hit immediately by Charlie Jones. Nathan Shelton, nice crossing pattern there. He caught that pass, but he is thumped immediately. Makes some nice yardage. Gets up to the 34-yard line in Cougar territory. So second and 5 for the Wildcats. They're working hard to get that goose egg off the board on their homecoming night. They get lined up, 2 receivers right, 1 left. O'Brien behind Shockham in the backfield. Shockham hands off to O'Brien. He tries to cut left to center. He'll get 3 or 4 yards, possibly. And then get a couple. Going to bring up third down. Third, probably, he may just get about a yard. Third and 4, see. Ball's on the, gave him a yard, I guess. Ball's on the 33-yard line. They elected to let the clock run, so this fourth quarter is going to go by really quick.
1: Mm-hmm.
0: 3 receivers right, 1 left. Shockham with O'Brien to his right. Got a flag. What was the?
1: I don't know. Was it? Oh, I think we had too many players.
0: Too many players on the field. No, that was enough for Wildcat first down. Ball gets placed at the 28-yard line, so the scoreboard says. 3 receivers right, 1 left. Shockham rolls to his right. He's just going to follow his running back around the right side. Going to be a horse collar there, I believe.
1: My goodness.
0: He clotheslined him as he's coming around the right side. I think that's Tanner Starr on that, I believe. That was a nice run for that to end that way. It's up to about the 19. Maybe a hands to the face. More so than a... thought it looked like official talking to Coach Brown. Coach Brown, our head football coach and our athletic director for the Keys Public Schools, doing a fine job this year. Is a face mask. Inadvertent. That should be just a 5-yarder. Ball gets placed at the about the 16-yard line. So first and 10. 3 receivers left, 1 right. Quarterback rolls left. Look at the pass.
1: Should have been a hold.
0: Pass is caught over on the far side. That was, I believe, Charlie Jones on the tackle. Second 8, ball's on the 14, 8:22 remaining in the ball game. Keys is up 36-0. Wildcats looking to the sideline. Play clock at 15 seconds. 2 receivers right, 1 wide right, 2 to the left. Shockham rolls to his right, looking fast, gets past Wade Pass. Intended for Corey O'Brien, just out of reach. Tanner Starr, defender on that play. 7:50 remaining in the ball game as the clock ticks away. Jordan, you got big weekend plans?
23: No.
0: No? Going to
23: a concert.
0: Going to a concert tomorrow and
23: going to Branson
0: next week with your new hubby.
23: Yep.
0: Sure to be a good time. Got lots of itinerary plans. Uh-huh. Don't you tell me on the drive up. So you'll be wore out time you get home. Wildcats break the huddle. One receiver wide right. One on the left. Quarterback back. He rears it. Oh, the middle guy hits caught. Look at Charlie Jones on the tackle. And Nathan Shelton. They're going to bring fourth and one. Ball is about the 8-yard line.
23: They've thrown more this last quarter than they have all game.
0: Oh, yeah. 6:45 remaining in the ball game. Keys up 36-0. Like you said, the suspense is not much in a lead like this, but we'll bring the game to you regardless. And it'll be a false start against the Wildcats. See one of our former Keys football players and an alumni, Mr. Dalt Smith, walking by behind. He gives a wave. Waving to the listeners. He's been on the broadcast with me in times past. Bringing his football insight from days by God. All right, Wildcats break the huddle. They're all looking at the sidelines, waiting for the play. They got two receivers to the right, one receiver to the left. O'Brien in the backfield behind Shockham. And another penalty marker. Going to be delay a game against the Wildcats.
23: Just let them run it at this point. Sure.
0: Clock ticks away. Now they
23: stop. No, they're going to stop it
0: now. The clock there. So it looks like, well, I think they're going to give them a timeout, not a delay a game. Yeah. Show don't call the timeout. We'll just hang right here with them. Here come our cheerleaders stringing across the stands. Giving a good cheer out. Miss Denise Snyder, one of the cheer coaches, along with
23: Mindy McKee.
0: So they've got those gals lined up, doing a fine job. If y'all can hear them on the air or not there, but they're getting the crowd going here on this 36-0 lead that the Cougars have. Cougars want to keep that zero on the board, Jordan. Have a shutout tonight, I'm sure. They're trying hard, getting some help from the Wildcats there. Two penalties back-to-back. Well, I say two. I do believe they did gave them the timeout on that delay game call. All right, we're back. Receiver to the right. Receiver to the left. Shockham. Oh, got another. That's going to be against the Cougars this time. Cougars going to help them out, give them a nickel yardage.
23: So little flags until right here.
0: In the last instance. The laundry's been clean for most of the night.
23: Yep.
0: Well, if we just had a laundromat sponsor, we'd be giving them lots of love here at the end of the game.
23: Mm-hmm.
0: All right, they get a reset. Fourth and two. 5 minutes remaining in the ball game. Wildcats looking to the sideline. The coach is just taking his time over there. I don't really understand. They're going to either call timeout or have a delay game. Yeah, they're going to call timeout. All right, coaches, timeout, Wildcats. We'll just stick right here with them because they went pretty quick last time. I'm not really sure. Had some confusion here in the last minutes or what. Keys leads 36-0. Oh, Let me get turned around here. Let's see here. At the halftime, Ben back in the, just saw the text he sent me. At halftime, Sequoia step on Shakota 22-15. So that's a close ball game.
23: Yeah.
0: The way they've been blowing people out this year. We went from every school around is having a homecoming last week, including NSU.
23: Everybody.
0: You got to see NSU, part of NSU's homecoming, I guess, downtown, I heard.
23: I dealt with the road closures of it.
0: Yeah, there you go. All right, Wildcats get lined up. They got a man in motion, and he takes the ball, going to the far side, cuts up field, trying to get in. He's going to be really close before he's brought down. That was Caden Atkins, man in motion.
23: They're calling short.
0: He's going to be short by about a yard, maybe.
23: Yeah.
0: It's enough for a first down.
23: Yeah, they're going to put it on the one.
0: So let's see what Keyes' defense can do here. See if they can do a goal line stand in the last 4 minutes and 20 seconds of the ball game. They're leading 36-0. Wildcats trying to get that zero off the board. They got a man in motion, and he gets handoff, comes to the far side, and he gets around a couple guys on the end. He does waltz into the post. That freaked me out just for a minute. Got some blue going. Gets in for a Wildcat touchdown. That was Caden Atkins once again. They got the fancy lights going. We got them flashing blue and clear. Pretty cool. So Wildcat,
23: when you don't remember that.
0: Exactly. Wildcats get on the board for the first time tonight with 4 minutes remaining in the ballgame. Keys is still up, 36-6. I'm sure they'll go for two here. Don't look like they're going to get lined up for a point after attempt. Carter Troyer, he signaled to the sideline. I don't know what for. He's going to be quarterback for this round. He looks to the side. They got 3 seconds, 2 seconds. They're going to call a timeout. Timeout. Wildcats. We'll just stick here with them. I think there's some confusion on the play there for the 2 points.
23: Clock tick as well.
0: Yeah.
23: Like they just wanted to, get in and
0: get
23: the egg off. They're going to stop it now.
0: So they stopped the clock now. We got 3:22 remaining in the ball game. We're going to have an early night tonight.
23: Yep. I'm all right with that.
0: I am too. We've got a short drive back. Get the boys hydrated with some sports drink afterwards, and we'll hit the road, head back to Cherokee County into Keys proper. It'll be a beautiful weekend this weekend. So, fishing tournaments going on the lake. Get down and check those out. I don't think there's any activities this weekend in Tahlequah, I believe. Although I saw a lot of trikes at the hotel there in Tahlequah, so maybe it's some bike event that I hadn't heard about. All right, we break the huddle. They're going to have a tight formation, looks like. Carter Troyer, quarterback for this, going to be under center. Corey O'Brien in the backfield. Got the ready to play whistle. Troyer hands off to O'Brien. He is going to be stopped. He is wrapped up by, what is that, number 62, Lane Hunt. I want to give out to the Charettes. They've been there, have after game meals or snack, whatever, all season this year and last year for the Cougars. They're heading up the Booster Club, and they've always had lots of stuff. And fortunate, I'm usually parked close to the bus, so I get some scratch occasionally.
23: Yep.
0: Last week, 2 weeks ago up in Wyandotte, you weren't there, but we had fresh burritos.
23: Oh, nice.
0: And they were huge. So I want to thank them for all their support of Keys Cougar football and all they do. A lot of times they miss out on the last part of the game because they're going to get the mail or get it prepped. So thank you to Mr. and Mrs. Charette for that. if you'd like to help them out anyway, even a monetary donation, hunt them down, give the school a call. They'd be happy to take it. I know Miss Lisa Hall, our Cherokee Nation counselor, she fed the boys last week. I didn't hear who did last night. But usually somebody feeds them on Thursday night, gives them a meal, shows them some love, some appreciation. So we thank all the folks that have done that. Wildcats get lined up. I believe that's Hagan McHenry. Connor Shockham going to do the kicking duties. They're kicking left to right. He's just going to kick her over to the far side. Going to hit, going to go out of bounds about the 40-yard line. We'll stick right here with him. This will be a quick 3.5 minutes,
23: yep.
0: I believe.
23: Yep.
0: Looks like we're going to have a lot of assignment changes here.
23: Uh-huh.
0: I see Caden Sang going in. I see Skylar Carlisle going in.

0: Who is that? Blake Enos, I believe, the quarterback. Yeah. Blake Enos, the freshman.
1: Couple
0: assignments get swapped out there. From 23, Jack Espinal comes to the sideline, gets the play from the coach, and runs it back out to the huddle. And send three receivers to the near side, one to the far side. Quarterback going to throw left. Ball, intended for Caden Sang. He kind of took his eye off and saw that defender, Corey O'Brien, coming in on him, I believe. And
2: they gave each other a hug.
0: Yeah, gave each other a hug. The ball fell incomplete. Going to bring up third down. Clock ticking away, approaching 2:15. Keith leads 36-6. He's running right to left. Jack's bringing the play in from the sideline. Shares it with the rest of the teammates. Enos has, five. He takes a snap. Cascada Carlisle takes a snap. Comes to the near side. Gets across 45. Up across the 50. Finally brought down about the 47-yard line. Nice run by the sophomore Skyler Carlisle. Gets up to the Wildcat 47-yard line. Going to bring up fourth down. They're going to go for it. 1:30 remaining as the clock ticks away. Be a little slow. Lots of numbers swapping around. Enos, the quarterback. Skyler Carlisle behind him. Two receivers left. One ball. It goes under Enos. He pulls it up. He's going to pick it up. He gets sacked for a loss. There's going to be a turnover on downs. Wildcat football at the Cougar 43-yard line, looks like. We got 1 minute to play. Keys lead 36-6. Let's see, we'll do some point ciphering here. Trying to keep points on this game. 6. All right, the Wildcats. They've already started the clock here, so they probably have time for one play. They're all looking to the sideline for the play. Quarterback has 2 men in the backfield. There's the snap. Quarterback looks to his left, looking to throw it, and he is sacked by big old Hunter Parker. Way back at the 50-yard line. So 5-yard loss on the play. That may, let's see. How are we? They're going to try and get one more playoff, looks like. 11 and out. I don't think they will. I think the players are 1-1. I don't know. I think they're just going to let it go. Oh, one more play. Quarterback takes it, looks to his left, throws to the left. Ball intended for Caden Atkins. Falls incomplete, and that's the ball game. The Keys Cougars have defeated the Soto Wildcats 36-6. Like I said when we started, Jordan, all our games so far this year have been really close.
2: Yep.
0: And this is the game, like I said, the scoreboard's off. I wrote it down. I really forgot the score. But, yeah, you know, the crowd here is just a little low when you got that lead. It's awesome to see the boys that, you know, they can kind of sit back and relax, but that may not be good for next week going in as we travel. But we'll run through the scoring real quick. The Masters had a two-point conversion. Johnny Combs, he had a six-point TD run. Ryder Davis had 12 points, but two touchdowns. Tanner Starr, what did he have? One, two, I think three. 3-point afters. Timmy Pylon.

0: had 12 points. Lots of scoring by committee all across. Lots of love all the way around. Great job. Nice fan made the hour trip up here, fan base. Been a fun night, though.
1: Yeah.
0: I mean, it's nice to win like
1: nice
0: that where
1: weather.
0: You can relax a little bit. Nice weather. Yeah. And next week we are back at home. But you will miss that game.
1: Yep.
0: So gonna miss you up in the box with me, but whoever's up there will be won't fill your shoes for sure. Let's see. Yeah, next week, though, it's going to be a big test as we host Adair, who they're predicted to win the our district, and last year's the Pennsylvania State champions. So that'll be an exciting game, hopefully. That's on Thursday next week, October 15th, kickoff at 7 p.m. So invite you to come out, show your support for these student-athletes on a Thursday night there at Cougar Stadium in Jerry Hood Field. If you can't make the trip, be sure and tune in right here at Lakes Country 102.1. We'll be bringing the play-by-play, and he may possibly have a guest sidekick. I'm not sure yet, so I don't want to mention that. But to be sure and tune in. If you can't come out, be sure and tune in here for Cougar football on Lakes Country 102.1. Jordan, thanks again. Enjoy your trip next week and your, I guess, kind of a honeymoon.
1: Yep.
0: And once again, your Keys Cougars have defeated the Choteau Wildcats 36-6. For Jordan Houston, this is Jamie Houston. Thanks for listening. Thanks to all our sponsors. We'll see you next week here on Lakes Country 102.1.
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1: Fox News, I'm Roxanne Evans. Hurricane Isaias made landfall near Destin, Florida as a Category 2, bringing dangerous winds, torrential rain, and life-threatening coastal flooding to Florida's Panhandle and Alabama's Gulf Coast. Fox Weather's Max Gordon earlier this evening at Fort Walton Beach, Florida.
2: You know, we're trying to be as careful as we can, looking out for any branches that snap off, and especially if any one of these trees go down. We're expecting a storm surge between 6 to 9 feet here.
1: President Trump says Russia will supply diesel to help ease soaring fuel prices. The move could offer relief to American truckers and farmers, but critics warn it could also send new revenue to Moscow as its war in Ukraine continues. 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

0: 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And now, your official 2 News weather forecast.
1: Toasty temperatures, the rule as we go through your weekend plans. Afternoon highs right around 90 for both Saturday and Sunday. Morning lows in the upper 50s to low 60s. Lots of sunshine. Wind will pick up on Sunday. We'll have to monitor that grass fire potential. And the next cold front may not be until Thursday. In the 2 News Weather Center, I'm Chief Meteorologist Michael Sager.
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1: Toasty temperatures, the rule as we go through your weekend plans. Afternoon highs right around 90 for both Saturday and Sunday. Morning lows in the upper 50s to low 60s. Lots of sunshine. Wind will pick up on Sunday. We'll have to monitor that grass fire potential. And the next cold front may not be until Thursday. In the 2 News Weather Center, I'm Chief Meteorologist Michael Sager.
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1: This is a Fox News alert. I'm Deborah Valentine. Hurricane Isaias making landfall near Destin, Florida. Tonight, Fox Weather's Robert Ray is there.
2: Here we go again on cue with these heavy winds coming through here in Destin and the rain as well.
1: Isaias is forecast to track north across Alabama and progress towards the Tennessee Valley. Hurricane Simon has strengthened to a Category 2 storm approaching Mexico's coast this weekend. President Trump rallying in Syracuse, New York, hinting gas prices will soon fall.
3: Remember this. As soon as the war is over, oil is tumbling down like you've never seen. It's already coming way down. We control this trade.
1: The president campaigning for Republican gubernatorial nominee Bruce Blakeman. He's vying for incumbent Democratic Governor Kathy Hochul's seat. America's listening to Fox News.

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0: 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And now, your official 2 News weather forecast.
1: Toasty temperatures, the rule as we go through your weekend plans. Afternoon highs right around 90 for both Saturday and Sunday. Morning lows in the upper 50s to low 60s. Lots of sunshine. Wind will pick up on Sunday. We'll have to monitor that grass fire potential. And the next cold front may not be until Thursday. In the 2 News Weather Center, I'm Chief Meteorologist Michael Sager.
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0: 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And now, your official 2 News weather forecast.
1: Toasty temperatures, the rule as we go through your weekend plans. Afternoon highs right around 90 for both Saturday and Sunday. Morning lows in the upper 50s to low 60s. Lots of sunshine. Wind will pick up on Sunday. We'll have to monitor that grass fire potential. And the next cold front may not be until Thursday. In the 2 News Weather Center, I'm Chief Meteorologist Michael Sager.
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1: News. I'm Roxanne Evans. A mass shooting in Erie, Pennsylvania has left several people dead, including children, according to local authorities. Police surrounded a home Friday evening. The shooter reported dead, and there is no threat to the public. Hurricane Isaias made landfall Friday night near Destin, Florida, with maximum sustained winds of 105 miles per hour, knocking out power to more than a half million people along the northern Gulf Coast.
2: This storm made landfall just a few miles away from where I'm standing right now, and we've been getting absolutely pummeled by Isaias. It's a high-end Category 2 storm.
1: 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And President Trump strikes a deal with Russia to supply hundreds of thousands of tons of diesel to the U.S. America's listening to Fox News.

listen up, cause there's lots of folks in the world today just can't seem to get along. So if you ain't a biker, a preppy, a golfer, a geek, a rebel, a Yankee, a vet, or a freak, urban, suburban, country, or rock, red state, blue state, stoner, or jock, I mean, don't you think it's time just to take it on back home?

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1: Toasty temperatures, the rule as we go through your weekend plans. Afternoon highs right around 90 for both Saturday and Sunday. Morning lows in the upper 50s to low 60s. Lots of sunshine. Wind will pick up on Sunday. We'll have to monitor that grass fire potential. And the next cold front may not be until Thursday. In the 2 News Weather Center, I'm Chief Meteorologist Michael Sager.
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1: Toasty temperatures, the rule as we go through your weekend plans. Afternoon highs right around 90 for both Saturday and Sunday. Morning lows in the upper 50s to low 60s. Lots of sunshine. Wind will pick up on Sunday. We'll have to monitor that grass fire potential. And the next cold front may not be until Thursday. In the 2 News Weather Center, I'm Chief Meteorologist Michael Sager.
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1: Fox News. I'm Deborah Valentine. Hurricane Isaias is unleashing torrential rain, high winds as it begins to move north after making landfall Friday night near Destin, Florida. This Floridian, Jordan Wright, taking damage to her home in stride.
2: I think that it's going to be okay. I think that we're all going to be okay.
1: Hundreds of thousands of people remain without power at this time. A Category 2 hurricane, Simon, is eyeing Mexico's western coast this weekend. It's expected to arrive there early Sunday. A mass shooting in Erie, Pennsylvania. City officials confirming multiple people at a house are dead. Police Chief Rich Laura.
3: It's a horrific scene. There was a large loss of life inside that residence and outside that residence.
1: The shooter died of a self-inflicted gunshot wound. 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
2: Toasty temperatures, the rule as we go through your weekend plans. Afternoon highs right around 90 for both Saturday and Sunday. Morning lows in the upper 50s to low 60s. Lots of sunshine. Wind will pick up on Sunday. We'll have to monitor that grass fire potential. And the next cold front may not be until Thursday. In the 2 News Weather Center, I'm Chief Meteorologist Michael Sager.
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0: 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And now, your official 2 News weather forecast.
1: Toasty temperatures, the rule as we go through your weekend plans. Afternoon highs right around 90 for both Saturday and Sunday. Morning lows in the upper 50s to low 60s. Lots of sunshine. Wind will pick up on Sunday. We'll have to monitor that grass fire potential. And the next cold front may not be until Thursday. In the 2 News Weather Center, I'm Chief Meteorologist Michael Sager.
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1: Fox News, I'm Roxanne Evans. Multiple people are dead after a shooting and police standoff in Erie, Pennsylvania, Friday night. Erie Police Chief Rick Laura.
2: The suspect is deceased. It appears to be a self-inflicted gunshot wound.
1: The investigation is ongoing. Coastal communities across the northern Gulf Coast are bracing for dangerous conditions as Isaias moves inland as a post-tropical cyclone. Fox's Max Gordon at Fort Walton Beach.
3: About 4 to 7 inches of rain fell in some areas, and so there's extensive flooding throughout the area, and really we don't know the full extent of the damage just yet. We're going to have to wait until daylight to really see what this storm has brought on the area.
1: And in a new deal, Russia will now supply tons of diesel to the United States. 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
1: Toasty temperatures, the rule as we go through your weekend plans. Afternoon highs right around 90 for both Saturday and Sunday. Morning lows in the upper 50s to low 60s. Lots of sunshine. Wind will pick up on Sunday. We'll have to monitor that grass fire potential. And the next cold front may not be until Thursday. In the 2 News Weather Center, I'm Chief Meteorologist Michael Sager.
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0: 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And now, your official 2 News weather forecast.
1: Toasty temperatures, the rule as we go through your weekend plans. Afternoon highs right around 90 for both Saturday and Sunday. Morning lows in the upper 50s to low 60s. Lots of sunshine. Wind will pick up on Sunday. We'll have to monitor that grass fire potential. And the next cold front may not be until Thursday. In the 2 News Weather Center, I'm Chief Meteorologist Michael Sager.
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1: Fox News, I'm Deborah Valentine. Isaias is now downgraded to a post-tropical cyclone, according to the National Hurricane Center, after making landfall Friday night near Destin, Florida, as a Category 2 hurricane. Torrential rain, high winds have resulted in hundreds of thousands of power outages. President Trump assures he and his team are monitoring the situation.
2: We have it under control, but we're watching very, very closely.
1: The system is affecting Alabama, then Tennessee. Simon is now a Category 4 hurricane. It's expected to make landfall on Mexico's west central coast early Sunday. In Erie, Pennsylvania, a mass shooting Friday night. The number of those killed has not yet been released. Erie Police Chief Rich Lohr says the shooter is among the dead.
3: The suspect is deceased. It appears to be a self-inflicted gunshot wound.
1: An investigation is ongoing. A motive is unclear. 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
1: Toasty temperatures, the rule as we go through your weekend plans. Afternoon highs right around 90 for both Saturday and Sunday. Morning lows in the upper 50s to low 60s. Lots of sunshine. Wind will pick up on Sunday. We'll have to monitor that grass fire potential. And the next cold front may not be until Thursday. In the 2 News Weather Center, I'm Chief Meteorologist Michael Sager.
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1: Toasty temperatures, the rule as we go through your weekend plans. Afternoon highs right around 90 for both Saturday and Sunday. Morning lows in the upper 50s to low 60s. Lots of sunshine. Wind will pick up on Sunday. We'll have to monitor that grass fire potential. And the next cold front may not be until Thursday. In the 2 News Weather Center, I'm Chief Meteorologist Michael Sager.
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1: News, I'm Roxanne Evans. Multiple people are dead following a mass shooting in Erie, Pennsylvania, Friday evening. Police Chief Rick Laura.
2: Our hearts are with the victims, their families, and everyone affected by this tragedy. There are no words that can be adequately express the magnitude of the loss of life here.
1: Laura says the shooter died from a self-inflicted gunshot wound. The investigation is ongoing. President Trump says Russia will supply tons of diesel to help ease soaring fuel prices.
3: We need oil for the world. And this is diesel, which is what we need. So we're very happy to get it.
1: Well, critics warn it could also send new revenue to Moscow as the war in Ukraine continues. Isaias made landfall Friday night, hammering the Gulf Coast with strong winds and flooding. It's been downgraded and continues to move north. 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

0: 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And now, your official 2 News weather forecast.
1: Toasty temperatures, the rule as we go through your weekend plans. Afternoon highs right around 90 for both Saturday and Sunday. Morning lows in the upper 50s to low 60s. Lots of sunshine. Wind will pick up on Sunday. We'll have to monitor that grass fire potential. And the next cold front may not be until Thursday. In the 2 News Weather Center, I'm Chief Meteorologist Michael Sager.
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0: 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And now, your official 2 News weather forecast.
1: Toasty temperatures, the rule as we go through your weekend plans. Afternoon highs right around 90 for both Saturday and Sunday. Morning lows in the upper 50s to low 60s. Lots of sunshine. Wind will pick up on Sunday. We'll have to monitor that grass fire potential. And the next cold front may not be until Thursday. In the 2 News Weather Center, I'm Chief Meteorologist Michael Sager.
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1: Fox News, I'm Deborah Valentine. Isaias, which made landfall Friday night as a Category 2 hurricane near Destin, Florida, is now downgraded to a post-tropical cyclone, according to the National Weather Service. Fox Weather's Robert Ray spoke with a Florida trooper as he encountered flooded and blocked roadways in Fort Walton Beach, Florida.
2: The recession is not happening as fast as they thought, so they're trying to pump water out of some of the areas so they get these roads open at daybreak.
1: Meanwhile, Hurricane Simon has gained strength and is now a Category 4 system. The National Hurricane Center says it's expected to make landfall early Sunday along Mexico's west and central coastline. A mass shooting in Erie, Pennsylvania Friday night. Police Chief Rich Laura says multiple people were found killed in and outside of a house, including the shooter. An investigation continues. 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
1: Toasty temperatures, the rule as we go through your weekend plans. Afternoon highs right around 90 for both Saturday and Sunday. Morning lows in the upper 50s to low 60s. Lots of sunshine. Wind will pick up on Sunday. We'll have to monitor that grass fire potential. And the next cold front may not be until Thursday. In the 2 News Weather Center, I'm Chief Meteorologist Michael Sager.
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0: 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And now, your official 2 News weather forecast.
1: Toasty temperatures, the rule as we go through your weekend plans. Afternoon highs right around 90 for both Saturday and Sunday. Morning lows in the upper 50s to low 60s. Lots of sunshine. Wind will pick up on Sunday. We'll have to monitor that grass fire potential. And the next cold front may not be until Thursday. In the 2 News Weather Center, I'm Chief Meteorologist Michael Sager.
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8: 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We have different experiences. 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
1: News. I'm Pam Huso. Widespread power outages across the Florida Panhandle and Alabama from what was Hurricane Isaias.
2: The wind gusts aren't going to be as strong as we originally thought, but here in Birmingham, Alabama, we're seeing those sustained winds right now sitting in the low 20 miles per hour range.
1: Fox Weather's Asher Red. Officials are warning people to stay off the roads. The White House briefing room will have somebody new at the podium.
3: The president says he's appointed Katie Zachariah as White House press secretary, filling the position left vacant since the departure of Caroline Leavitt in August.
1: Fox's Jared Halpern at the White House. Zachariah is an attorney and was briefly a spokesperson for the Department of Homeland Security. 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
2: Toasty temperatures, the rule as we go through your weekend plans. Afternoon highs right around 90 for both Saturday and Sunday. Morning lows in the upper 50s to low 60s. Lots of sunshine. Wind will pick up on Sunday. We'll have to monitor that grass fire potential. And the next cold front may not be until Thursday. In the 2 News Weather Center, I'm Chief Meteorologist Michael Sager.
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2: Toasty temperatures, the rule as we go through your weekend plans. Afternoon highs right around 90 for both Saturday and Sunday. Morning lows in the upper 50s to low 60s. Lots of sunshine. Wind will pick up on Sunday. We'll have to monitor that grass fire potential. And the next cold front may not be until Thursday. In the 2 News Weather Center, I'm Chief Meteorologist Michael Sager.
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1: I'm Paul Stephen. Strong winds, heavy rain, all hammering the Gulf Coast.
2: We have seen boats that have been on the side of the road. We've seen containers pushed out from wherever they initially belonged. Gas station signs that have been down. Trees destroyed.
1: Fox Weather's Robert Ray in Fort Walton Beach, Florida. Isaias making landfall in Destin as a Category 2 hurricane, but now weakening. A federal judge blocking, for now, the deportation of a man shot by ICE in New York.
3: This individual that has no business being in our country to begin with because he's illegal, well, he has an extensive rap sheet.
1: Homeland Security Secretary Mark Wayne Mullen, Oscar Belgal, is currently at a detention center. 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
1: 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And now, your official 2 News weather forecast.
2: Toasty temperatures, the rule as we go through your weekend plans. Afternoon highs right around 90 for both Saturday and Sunday. Morning lows in the upper 50s to low 60s. Lots of sunshine. Wind will pick up on Sunday. We'll have to monitor that grass fire potential. And the next cold front may not be until Thursday. In the 2 News Weather Center, I'm Chief Meteorologist Michael Sager.
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1: 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And now, your official 2 News weather forecast.
2: Toasty temperatures, the rule as we go through your weekend plans. Afternoon highs right around 90 for both Saturday and Sunday. Morning lows in the upper 50s to low 60s. Lots of sunshine. Wind will pick up on Sunday. We'll have to monitor that grass fire potential. And the next cold front may not be until Thursday. In the 2 News Weather Center, I'm Chief Meteorologist Michael Sager.
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1: I'm Pam Puso. Strong winds and heavy rain are hammering parts of the southeast.
2: We have seen boats that have been on the side of the road. We've seen containers pushed out from wherever they initially belonged. Gas station signs that have been down. Trees destroyed.
1: Fox Weather's Robert Ray in Fort Walton Beach, Florida. Isaias made landfall near Destin as a Category 2 hurricane. A federal judge has blocked the deportation of a man shot by ICE in New York.
3: This individual that has no business being in our country to begin with because he's illegal, well, he has an extensive rap sheet.
1: Homeland Security Secretary Mark Wayne Mullen, Oscar Belgal is being held. 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
2: Toasty temperatures, the rule as we go through your weekend plans. Afternoon highs right around 90 for both Saturday and Sunday. Morning lows in the upper 50s to low 60s. Lots of sunshine. Wind will pick up on Sunday. We'll have to monitor that grass fire potential. And the next cold front may not be until Thursday. In the 2 News Weather Center, I'm Chief Meteorologist Michael Sager.
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0: 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No, I'm just kidding. Hey, it's Dierks Bentley. You've been saying it right.
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listen up. 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
2: Toasty temperatures, the rule as we go through your weekend plans. Afternoon highs right around 90 for both Saturday and Sunday. Morning lows in the upper 50s to low 60s. Lots of sunshine. Wind will pick up on Sunday. We'll have to monitor that grass fire potential. And the next cold front may not be until Thursday. In the 2 News Weather Center, I'm Chief Meteorologist Michael Sager.
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1: Stevens, at least 1 million people set to be without power. Isai is pushing inland through Alabama after hitting the Florida panhandle. Fox's Jonathan Sari in Panama Beach, Florida.
2: I'm told the storm surge here was in excess of 5.5 feet, and so that did some damage just to some of the beach access areas. The good news is that the structures here held up very well.
1: Isai is making landfall in Destin as a Category 2 hurricane. The U.S. will start buying Russian oil to try and bring down the cost of diesel fuel.
3: Following a phone call with Vladimir Putin, President Trump says Russia will make hundreds of thousands of tons of diesel available to the U.S. and global markets. The Treasury Department issued a license for the importation of Russian diesel, a stark reversal of years-long U.S. policy that sanctioned Russian energy.
1: Fox's Jared Halpern. 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
1: 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And now, your official 2 News weather forecast.
2: Toasty temperatures, the rule as we go through your weekend plans. Afternoon highs right around 90 for both Saturday and Sunday. Morning lows in the upper 50s to low 60s. Lots of sunshine. Wind will pick up on Sunday. We'll have to monitor that grass fire potential. And the next cold front may not be until Thursday. In the 2 News Weather Center, I'm Chief Meteorologist Michael Sager.
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0: Hey, it's Brendan from The Morning Show. 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
1: Toasty temperatures, the rule as we go through your weekend plans. Afternoon highs right around 90 for both Saturday and Sunday. Morning lows in the upper 50s to low 60s. Lots of sunshine. Wind will pick up on Sunday. We'll have to monitor that grass fire potential. And the next cold front may not be until Thursday. In the 2 News Weather Center, I'm Chief Meteorologist Michael Sager.
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1: Puzo. Beware of flooding and downed power lines. That warning from Florida Governor Ron DeSantis as what was Hurricane Isaias moves inland.
2: We had over 16,000 linemen pre-staged before the storm to be able to commence rapid power restoration as soon as it was safe to do so. Last night, in the wee hours of the morning, those crews began working.
1: The storm should reach the Ohio Valley and Northeast by tomorrow. A horrific scene in Erie, Pennsylvania, where police say 9 people were killed in a mass shooting, including the gunman.
3: The suspect is deceased. It appears to be a self-inflicted gunshot wound.
1: That's Erie Police Chief Rick Laura. 2 children are among the dead. A motive has not been revealed yet by authorities. 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
4: Toasty temperatures, the rule as we go through your weekend plans. Afternoon highs right around 90 for both Saturday and Sunday. Morning lows in the upper 50s to low 60s. Lots of sunshine. Wind will pick up on Sunday. We'll have to monitor that grass fire potential. And the next cold front may not be until Thursday. In the 2 News Weather Center, I'm Chief Meteorologist Michael Sager.
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3: Toasty temperatures, the rule as we go through your weekend plans. Afternoon highs right around 90 for both Saturday and Sunday. Morning lows in the upper 50s to low 60s. Lots of sunshine. Wind will pick up on Sunday. We'll have to monitor that grass fire potential. And the next cold front may not be until Thursday. In the 2 News Weather Center, I'm Chief Meteorologist Michael Sager.
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1: Stevens, Florida Governor Ron DeSantis urging folks to stay home despite improving conditions as cleanup efforts continue after Hurricane Isaias.
2: As the governor pointed out, a lot of the injuries occur not during the storm, but after the storm, when conditions improve and people assume it's safe to go out.
1: Fox's Jonathan Sary in Panama City Beach, Florida. The White House pushing back on criticism of President Trump signing a deal with Russia for millions of tons of diesel fuel despite Moscow's ongoing war with Ukraine.
3: This deal is not actually deleterious to bringing peace. In fact, it works towards peace, and I believe he's showing that he's going to be able to work a deal here. I fully trust him. He did it with Venezuela, and he's doing it with Canada, and he did it with Greenland.
1: White House Press Secretary Katie Zachariah on Fox. 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
1: I'm what some people call, hey, culture, okay? 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Just call me Monster, Limburg, Cheddar, Swiss, Roquefort, Brie. 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
5: Toasty temperatures, the rule as we go through your weekend plans. Afternoon highs right around 90 for both Saturday and Sunday. Morning lows in the upper 50s to low 60s. Lots of sunshine. Wind will pick up on Sunday. We'll have to monitor that grass fire potential. And the next cold front may not be until Thursday. In the 2 News Weather Center, I'm Chief Meteorologist Michael Sager.
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4: Toasty temperatures, the rule as we go through your weekend plans. Afternoon highs right around 90 for both Saturday and Sunday. Morning lows in the upper 50s to low 60s. Lots of sunshine. Wind will pick up on Sunday. We'll have to monitor that grass fire potential. And the next cold front may not be until Thursday. In the 2 News Weather Center, I'm Chief Meteorologist Michael Sager.
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1: I'm Pam Puso. Two people are reportedly dead as Isaias heads north. Fox's Jonathan Seri is in Panama City Beach, Florida, where the storm made landfall.
2: I'm told the storm surge here was in excess of 5.5 feet, and so that did some damage just to some of the beach access areas. The good news is that the structures here held up very well.
1: Thousands of utility workers are out restoring power. The White House briefing room will have somebody new at the podium next week.
3: I can't wait to work for President Trump on Monday. So whatever it brings, he's full of surprises, but I'm really excited.
1: Katie Zachariah is a trusted ally of President Trump. She replaces Caroline Leavitt, who left the post back in August. America's listening to Fox News.
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4: Toasty temperatures, the rule as we go through your weekend plans. Afternoon highs right around 90 for both Saturday and Sunday. Morning lows in the upper 50s to low 60s. Lots of sunshine. Wind will pick up on Sunday. We'll have to monitor that grass fire potential. And the next cold front may not be until Thursday. In the 2 News Weather Center, I'm Chief Meteorologist Michael Sager.
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4: Toasty temperatures, the rule as we go through your weekend plans. Afternoon highs right around 90 for both Saturday and Sunday. Morning lows in the upper 50s to low 60s. Lots of sunshine. Wind will pick up on Sunday. We'll have to monitor that grass fire potential. And the next cold front may not be until Thursday. In the 2 News Weather Center, I'm Chief Meteorologist Michael Sager.
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1: News. I'm Paul Stevens. Hurricane Isaias is being blamed for at least two deaths from falling trees, one in Florida.
2: The Escambia County Sheriff's Office, that's in the Pensacola area, says that overnight, during the brunt of the storm and the heavy winds, a tree fell onto a home. A woman was found dead inside.
1: Fox's Jonathan Sary in Panama City Beach, another tree death reported in Alabama. The White House, meantime, pushing back on criticism of President Trump's new deal with Russia for millions of tons of diesel fuel, despite Moscow's ongoing war with Ukraine.
3: Not only do we have Russia, but he also went to the G7 and negotiated that. So people need to start giving him credit for his multifaceted approach and how he's trying to bring down prices almost unilaterally.
1: White House Press Secretary Katie Zachariah on Fox and Friends Weekend. 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
3: 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And now, your official 2 News weather forecast.
4: Toasty temperatures, the rule as we go through your weekend plans. Afternoon highs right around 90 for both Saturday and Sunday. Morning lows in the upper 50s to low 60s. Lots of sunshine. Wind will pick up on Sunday. We'll have to monitor that grass fire potential. And the next cold front may not be until Thursday. In the 2 News Weather Center, I'm Chief Meteorologist Michael Sager.
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4: Toasty temperatures, the rule as we go through your weekend plans. Afternoon highs right around 90 for both Saturday and Sunday. Morning lows in the upper 50s to low 60s. Lots of sunshine. Wind will pick up on Sunday. We'll have to monitor that grass fire potential. And the next cold front may not be until Thursday. In the 2 News Weather Center, I'm Chief Meteorologist Michael Sager.
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1: Fox News, I'm Carmen Roberts. The death toll from what was Hurricane Isaias has risen to 2 fatalities in Florida and 2 in Alabama. The storm's moving north, still packing a punch.
2: Here on the ground in Panama City Beach, crews are continuing to assess the damage. Also, more crews out with big, heavy machinery trying to clear outfalls to keep any new rain we have continuing to drain. But the storm surge that we got here eclipsed 5.5 feet.
1: Fox Weather's Katie Byrne. Nearly 745,000 customers are still without power across the South. And in Erie, Pennsylvania, a gunman shoots and kills 8 people, including 2 children, and then himself.
3: It's a horrific scene. There was a large loss of life inside that residence. And
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2: Toasty temperatures, the rule as we go through your weekend plans. Afternoon highs right around 90 for both Saturday and Sunday. Morning lows in the upper 50s to low 60s. Lots of sunshine. Wind will pick up on Sunday. We'll have to monitor that grass fire potential. And the next cold front may not be until Thursday. In the 2 News Weather Center, I'm Chief Meteorologist Michael Sager.
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0: 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The lunch buffet, well, that was the favorite with the working group. 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

0: 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And now, your official 2 News weather forecast.
1: Toasty temperatures, the rule as we go through your weekend plans. Afternoon highs right around 90 for both Saturday and Sunday. Morning lows in the upper 50s to low 60s. Lots of sunshine. Wind will pick up on Sunday. We'll have to monitor that grass fire potential. And the next cold front may not be until Thursday. In the 2 News Weather Center, I'm Chief Meteorologist Michael Sager.
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1: I'm Daria Albinger. Isaias is no longer a hurricane, but it will not be forgotten anytime soon. At least four deaths now blamed on the first Atlantic hurricane of the year. Senator Ashley Moody of Florida speaking to Fox News.
2: We obviously want to prepare and make sure folks are taking precaution, but this is the worst news to find that there is a death related to the storm.
1: What's left of Isaias is expected to bring heavy rain as far northeast tomorrow as New York City. The storm made landfall last night. It's a Category 2 hurricane. Well, the weather isn't keeping President Trump off the campaign trail. He's in Tennessee today for Republican candidates ahead of the midterm elections. A Philadelphia police officer is dead, his partner fighting for life after they were ambushed. Shot multiple times. 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
2: Toasty temperatures, the rule as we go through your weekend plans. Afternoon highs right around 90 for both Saturday and Sunday. Morning lows in the upper 50s to low 60s. Lots of sunshine. Wind will pick up on Sunday. We'll have to monitor that grass fire potential. And the next cold front may not be until Thursday. In the 2 News Weather Center, I'm Chief Meteorologist Michael Sager.
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1: Rain today, then a taste of fall. Showers taper off this afternoon as cooler air moves in. Overnight lows in the upper 50s. Saturday stays cool and mostly cloudy, but sunshine returns for Sunday with highs in the upper 70s. From the 2 News Weather Center, I'm meteorologist Annie Brown.
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1: News. I'm Carmen Roberts. Dangerous flooding, downed power lines, and widespread damage. Florida Governor Ron DeSantis is issuing a warning as the remnants of Hurricane Isaias push farther inland and north.
2: Still a very hazardous situation.
1: And the first tornado warning was also issued today.
2: But just please continue to exercise caution in the next couple of days.
1: And Isaias has left at least four people dead. A gunman ambushed Philadelphia police officers early today, killing veteran officer Shane Sieber and injuring his partner.
3: Philadelphia police say he had been shot three times. His partner, 33 years old, was shot 12 times. Officers say the gunman ran from the scene and fired at more officers, then climbed a tree before eventually surrendering to a SWAT team.
1: Fox's CB Cotton. 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
1: 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And now, your official 2 News weather forecast.
2: Rain today, then a taste of fall. Showers taper off this afternoon as cooler air moves in. Overnight lows in the upper 50s. Saturday stays cool and mostly cloudy, but sunshine returns for Sunday with highs in the upper 70s. From the 2 News Weather Center, I'm meteorologist Annie Brown.
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There's things that matter, and there's things that don't. So if you're waiting here for me to cry, I hate to disappoint you, boy, but I won't.

0: They say there's no place like home, especially when that home is in Cherokee country. But for some abused and neglected kids in our community, home is a bit uncertain right now. That's where CASA of Cherokee Country comes in. The volunteer advocates are a steady hand and a strong voice that our foster children need. You don't need a cave, just a little compassion. So stop by CASA of Cherokee Country today. The most important thing you'll do all week, and it stays right here in our community.
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0: 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And now, your official 2 News weather forecast.
1: Rain today, then a taste of fall. Showers taper off this afternoon as cooler air moves in. Overnight lows in the upper 50s. Saturday stays cool and mostly cloudy, but sunshine returns for Sunday with highs in the upper 70s. From the 2 News Weather Center, I'm meteorologist Annie Brown.
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1: Area Albany, at least four deaths are blamed on what is now post-tropical storm Isaias. Two of them were in Florida, where the first Atlantic hurricane of the year roared ashore.
2: We had two fatalities. It could have been worse, but people heeded the warnings. But a poor fella, a tree fell on him. And the other one was totally avoidable. It was a generator inside of somebody's house.
1: Florida Congressman Jimmy Petronis on the Fox report. Two Philadelphia police officers ambushed overnight, both shot multiple times. One of them has died of his injuries. The other is listed in critical but stable condition. President Trump on the campaign trail in Tennessee in support of Senator Marsha Blackburn and other Republican candidates ahead of the November midterms, which are just weeks away. 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
1: 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And now, your official 2 News weather forecast.
2: Rain today, then a taste of fall. Showers taper off this afternoon as cooler air moves in. Overnight lows in the upper 50s. Saturday stays cool and mostly cloudy, but sunshine returns for Sunday with highs in the upper 70s. From the 2 News Weather Center, I'm meteorologist Annie Brown.
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0: 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It's our motivation. We are more than just Mets. We are a part of our community. Count on us to keep you and the ones you love safe. 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

0: 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And now, your official 2 News weather forecast.
1: For the Muskogee and Tahlequah areas, overnight tonight, look for some increasing higher clouds late. We're down to around 60 degrees. High temperatures on your Sunday, right around 90. Look for mostly sunny skies. High temperatures into the 60s to kick off Monday. Monday afternoon, high temps, low 90s. In the 2 News Weather Center, I'm meteorologist Brandon Woolley.
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1: On Carmen Roberts, Isaias leaves at least four people dead, two of them in Florida, Governor Ron DeSantis.
2: We have confirmed two storm-related fatalities. One individual in Escambia County had a tree fall on his home and tragically was killed. And another one, unfortunately, died inside of his garage. And when they went to find him, the generator was running.
1: The other two died in Alabama. Isaias is expected to hit the southern Appalachians and southeast today with heavy rain. Toxicology reports are in for two Ole Miss students found dead with the same type of pills nearby.
3: The court documents state two Ole Miss students, Aiden Hamilton and Robert Strang, had the same three substances in their systems. Metrogenine and the Schedule I controlled substances, MGM-15 and MGPI.
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0: 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And now, your official 2 News weather forecast.
1: For the Muskogee and Tahlequah areas, overnight tonight, look for some increasing higher clouds late. We're down to around 60 degrees. High temperatures on your Sunday, right around 90. Look for mostly sunny skies. High temperatures into the 60s to kick off Monday. Monday afternoon, high temps, low 90s. In the 2 News Weather Center, I'm meteorologist Brandon Woolley.
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0: 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And now, your official 2 News weather forecast.
1: For the Muskogee and Tahlequah areas, overnight tonight, look for some increasing higher clouds late. We're down to around 60 degrees. High temperatures on your Sunday, right around 90. Look for mostly sunny skies. High temperatures into the 60s to kick off Monday. Monday afternoon, high temps, low 90s. In the 2 News Weather Center, I'm meteorologist Brandon Woolley.
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1: 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Marcy comes over and she tells me that her ex-boyfriend was over late last night and yada, yada, yada. I'm really tired today.
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1: Area. All of your President Trump's on the campaign trail in Tennessee. He's campaigning for Senator Marsha Blackburn, who's running for governor.
2: Marsha's going to win. You better win, Marsha. She took a little risk. She decided to leave the Senate, but she's great. She's going to win.
1: But new polls show Blackburn's Democratic opponent, Jerry Green, is catching up to her. Two Philadelphia police officers were ambushed overnight. One has died, Mayor Sherelle Parker.
3: We can no longer act as if the laws we have on the books are enough to protect the Commonwealth, our city, the men and women who protect and serve us, and our citizens in particular.
1: The incident left the other officer in critical condition. Four deaths are blamed on what was once Hurricane Isaias, which roared ashore on the Florida Panhandle overnight. America's listening to Fox News.
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